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0: 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I like spending money. It's all thanks on to the iHeart Steal My Standby. That's what we've been doing here on Power for the last few weeks. 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But coming up in the next year, we got Benson Boone. 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This is
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0: 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Olivia Rodrigo's Stupid Song. 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
2: Hey, I'm Brooke Seychelle. The Sydney Swans coach says he knows the club's culture has taken a hit in the wake of the Melbourne hotel scandal. Dean Cox and captain Callum Mills have fronted the media this morning ahead of their game against the Kangaroos tomorrow. Cox says he knows the club has work to do to gain the community's trust back.
3: We're going to work through and as hard as we possibly can to get the trust back from the community to get to the culture where we're desired to be, where we once had been.
2: It comes as the woman at the centre of the allegations told News Corp she's after justice and not money. The Deputy Liberal Leader says the PM needs to go further after admitting he shouldn't have appeared on a podcast in which he made sexual remarks about Kylie Minogue and commented on the melons gifted to him by the Japanese Prime Minister. Anthony Albanese has apologised for the Kylie Minogue comments, but Jane Hume has told Seven the job's not done.
4: He's halfway there. He said he wouldn't do the podcast, but let's face it, he sounded like a grubby, leery old man, and he should apologise to the Japanese Prime Minister.
2: Giants forward Jake Stringer wraps up his time in the Origin to step up with his 250th AFL game this weekend. The invasive species in Adelaide says it wants 32-year-old reflecting on his career highs after mass mortality events in South Australia and Tasmania. And new figures from the US national debt have been released today, showing they've reached $56.5 trillion Aussie dollars in debt. And tennis superstar Carlos Alcaraz is set to return to the court at the US Open. The Spaniard has been dealing with a wrist injury over the last 4 months.
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6: A high chance of showers around the Hunter today. We've got some light winds becoming northwesterly throughout the morning. Tomorrow, we're looking at a partly cloudy day, maybe an early shower for your Saturday in 21. Looking at 22 degrees and mostly sunny come Sunday, and 24 and partly cloudy on Monday.
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Noiseworks, take me back. It's Barry FM, 18 with you today until 1 o'clock. And coming up, we'll keep the music going with Semisonic. I know. In the next year, I'll tell you what someone said about the first mix that they heard of that song. But now we got the Kid Laroi, 1,000 Miles. 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

0: Closing time, it's Power FM. Aiden, how have you today until 1 o'clock? And I reckon my favourite songs, they all have a deeper meaning. But turns out for closing time, the people that initially listened to the first mix of the song didn't think that.
1: When our lawyer got a rough mix of the song, he called me up and he said, "Congratulations, Dan, you've finally written a song dumb enough to be a hit." And I said, "Closing time isn't dumb, it's a great song."
0: Yeah, there's apparently deeper meanings to it as well, Closing Time. And I don't think you can consider it a dumb song. But heading your way, we got Milky and Mall Grab, Just the Way You Are. It's Power FM.
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2: Yes, ma'am. You're our winner. $50 to spend at the Royal Hotel Masterbrook. What are you going to buy with that?
1: 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Thanks for that. Happy Friday.
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1: Yeah,
0: 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You're going to be hearing this song. You're All I Have from Snow Patrol. It's a part of the throwback lunch. We'll take you back to 06 with that one. 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
2: Hey, I'm Brooke Seychelle. The Sydney Swans have expressed their disappointment at the five players involved in sexual assault allegations. Speaking at their first media conference since the scandal broke on Monday, coach Dean Cox remained tight-lipped on the details of the incident, while skipper Callum Mills says the club is now doing what they can to rebuild trust.
3: We're really disappointed of the actions of these five players. And as a playing group, we fully support the club's decision on the sanctions handed down. We take full responsibility and we are deeply sorry.
2: It's believed as many as 60 customers had their bank account details accessed during Origin Energy's data breach in July. The company said they're prioritising supporting the affected customers as a criminal investigation into the breach continues. The latest comes after authorities traced the hack to a call centre in the Philippines. The body of hiker Lily Hooper has been recovered from Natai National Park in New South Wales. It comes as investigations continue into how a radio miscommunication led to her family being mistakenly told she was alive 8 days after she went missing. And the PM has admitted that he shouldn't have been part of a controversial podcast in which he named Kylie Minogue as his shag of choice and mocked a Japanese gift of melons. Anthony Albanese has told the ABC he went into it with good intentions.
4: You know, we have a view which is trying to talk to as many people as possible, but clearly that was an error.
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2: Panthers star Jack Cogger has copped two charges from the NRL's match review committee following last night's win over the Storm. He's been hit with a grade 2 careless high tackle charge, which carries a 3-game ban with an early guilty plea. He's also copped a $3,000 fine for a grade 1 dangerous contact charge. And Richmond veteran Tom Lynch is kicking on for at least one more season. The Tigers star has signed a 1-year extension for 2027 that'll see him enter his 17th season in the AFL.
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5: High chance of showers around the Hunter today. We've got some light winds becoming northwesterly throughout the morning. Tomorrow, we're looking at a partly cloudy day, maybe an early shower for your Saturday in 21. Looking at 22 degrees and mostly sunny come Sunday, and 24 and partly cloudy on Monday.
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Tupac and Dr. Dre, California Love, it's Para FM. You're in the throwback lunch at the moment, and we're going to keep it going with the Wallflowers. One headlight, you can catch that. It's in the throwback lunch. We'll also tell you about all the different podcasts we have on iHeart, but now we got the Escape Club.

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1: Who's on the line?
2: Leanne,
1: what's your last name?
2: Payne.
1: Woohoo! You're exactly who we're looking for, Leanne Payne. You are now on
2: awesome.
1: The list. Hey, what you going to do if you win that trip to Vegas?
2: Well, I'm going to be so excited.
1: Who are you going to take with you, Leanne?
2: My husband.
1: Oh, nice. And
2: That's a bucket list for him.
1: Oh, fantastic. Well, you're definitely on that standby list. You were very quick, Leanne. Were you listening or did someone text you?
2: No, my son rang me. Because you have to ring the radio.
1: I love it. What's your son's name? We'll give him a shout out.
2: Benjamin.
1: All right, Benjamin. Good job, because Leanne got in record time and secured that pass.
0: Still My Standby is continuing all throughout next week. 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
1: 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We've also got Cyndi Lauper. Martin Garrix and Ed Sheeran teamed up for her. Repeat it. Stay here on Power because Sammy, he's going to be with you all afternoon long. 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
4: Hi, I'm Harrison Freve. Dean Cox admits the Swans have a lot of work to do to repair their shattered reputation amid allegations of sexual assault. Five players stood down for the rest of the season following Monday's incident at a Melbourne hotel. Sydney's coach says respect for women is the highest priority for himself and the footy club.
5: The stance we made against these actions were really firm. You know, we took accountability for it. We stood up for it, and now we have to forge forward. We have to do it as well as we possibly can, and that's our focus.
4: The Australian Transport Safety Bureau is investigating another serious safety scare at Sydney Airport, the fourth in a month. Two Qantas jets carrying passengers cleared onto the same taxiway area on Tuesday, a collision only avoided when one flight crew spotted the other aircraft and stopped. Origin Energy has confirmed as many as 60 customers had their full bank account number accessed by a hacker during last month's data breach. The energy providers also confirmed around 15,000 numbers associated with the government concession scheme had been affected. Criminal investigations underway. Briefly, New South Wales Police Commissioners apologised for a communications mistake which led to bushwalker Lily Hooper being reported as alive. And a new report found that more than 500,000 Aussies are having a non-melanoma skin cancer removed each year. It makes it the nation's most common cancer, with skin cancers being diagnosed around 3 times more than all other cancers combined.
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4: Richmond veteran Tom Lynch is going around for at least one more season. The Tigers stars signed a one-year extension for 2027. It'll see him enter a ninth season at Richmond, his 17th in the AFL. Meanwhile, the final round continues at the MCG tonight. Collingwood up against Brisbane. And in NRL, the Raiders to tackle the Broncos in the nation's capital, while the Dolphins battle the Eels in tonight's other encounter at Suncorp. And that's the latest in news and sport.
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7: A high chance of showers around the Hunter today. We've got some light winds becoming northwesterly throughout the morning. Tomorrow, we're looking at a partly cloudy day, maybe an early shower for your Saturday and 21. Looking at 22 degrees and mostly sunny come Sunday, and 24 and partly cloudy on Monday.
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Power FM, it's the best music across your afternoon. You've got Sammy. It's going to be a great Friday, and I'll tell you why. Because do you remember when Santana teamed up with Michelle Branch for this one? Yeah, it's a song called Game of Love from 2002, and now the New Radicals and Michelle have just done a remix. And it sounds hot. I'm going to play it for you in under 7 minutes right now, though. Throwing you back to 2000 with Mod Joe.

0: 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Willem, what do you drive you home from 5 o'clock? And it's Can You Hear It Friday? $10,000 if you can crack 17 cans.
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2: Shut up. What's his name?
1: You're so close. He sang A-Team, he sang, God, what else is another one of his songs?
2: 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I had a blank.
1: Well, if you, okay, what? Let's try this. If you go and shear some sheep, what are you doing?
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1: Yeah, you're Ed Sheeran.
0: Way to go, Blake. You scored yourself an R Pizza Bella voucher worth $30. 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

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Your latest national news on the way next. And then the Kid Laroi's on the way, teaming up with Justin Bieber with Stay. And then I'll throw you back with 1927. 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
1: Hi, Harrison Freed. Swans captain Callum Mills has highlighted the range of emotions of the wider playing group in the wake of the Melbourne hotel scandal. Five players stood down amid allegations of sexual assault early on Monday. Sydney skipper admitting it's been a turbulent week.
2: There's pain. There's sadness. There's disappointment. And as I said, we're going to bind together to be better for this.
1: A dual Russian-Australian national is accused of engaging in international foreign interference. The 27-year-old arrested in Brisbane yesterday. Federal police due to provide more details on the charges shortly. A near miss between two Qantas passenger jets has sparked a fresh safety probe at Sydney Airport. The ATSB says both aircraft were cleared to taxi into the same area on Tuesday, with quick action from one crew preventing a collision. It's the fourth major airport safety investigation that's been launched this month. Two men have been charged over alleged links to Australia's largest cocaine bust. Officers uncovered 3 tonnes of the drug in Queensland back in June. The pair from Brisbane and Sydney accused of helping facilitate interstate shipments through a legitimate tracking business. And Aussies are still prioritising their lifestyle and entertainment needs, despite financial pressures continuing to mount. CommBank's latest monthly figures show household spending rose 0.6% in July, with big gains in insurance, dining and recreation. It was supported by major crowd pullers such as the FIFA World Cup.
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1: Collingwood veterans Jeremy Howe and Steele Sivonen both return for tonight's AFL encounter against Brisbane at the MCG. Isaac Quainer is out with the glute strain while the Lions regain Ty Gallup from suspension. And Panthers star Jack Cogger's copped 2 charges from the NRL's match review committee following last night's win over the Storm. The 5'8"'s been hit with grade 2 careless high tackle charge, which carries a 3-game ban with an early guilty plea. He's also copped a $3,000 fine for a grade 1 dangerous contact charge.
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4: A high chance of showers around the Hunter today. We've got some light winds becoming northwesterly throughout the morning. Tomorrow, we're looking at a partly cloudy day, maybe an early shower for your Saturday in 21. Looking at 22 degrees and mostly sunny come Sunday, and 24 and partly cloudy on Monday.
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RFM. It's the best music. Well, there's officially only 10 days of spring left. And coming up for you in the next couple of minutes, I will share with you the top three reasons as to how you know spring is coming. Before that, though, it'll be the fresh hit from Cherry Bomb. Love that one. You ought to know on your best music, Power FM. It's Sammy.

How you go from housewife to a sneaky link? Got you running around in all type of Benz's and Rolls. 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I'm the one put you in that Leontay. 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You was rocking Coach bags, got you Sinead.

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0: Power FM, it's the best music across your afternoon. I got to tell you that there is only 10 days until spring begins, and this is how you know that spring is sprunging, right? Because someone will finally say, oh, you better get those windows open. And then another person will go, oh, it's pretty warm today. And then, you know, the third thing, your thongs come back out. And to get you in the mood for spring, why don't I hit play on The Offspring? Hey, come out to play for your Friday. Hit go on that one in under three on power.
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3: 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It's Kira Lee Flanders.
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4: Unfortunately, Leanne Payne came in super quick, and she's already got it.
3: You kidding?
4: I know. Right. I know, but we've got one more week of it, okay?
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4: All right, love it, Kira Lee. We'll talk to you soon.
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8: Afternoon, I'm Harrison Preeb. A dual Russian-Australian citizen is accused of attempting to engage in foreign interference. Federal police allege the Victorian resident joined the Ukrainian army with the intent to spy for Russian militants. AFP Commissioner Chrissy Barrett says the 27-year-old is the first Russian-linked individual charged since new foreign interference laws were introduced back in 2018.
9: Foreign interference is an insidious crime, and it has a bigger impact on Australia than what many people realise. Offenders who engage in these crimes can leave our nation vulnerable to security threats.
8: The fallout from the Sydney Swans scandal continues, a lawyer saying two of the women involved are suffering significant trauma. The pair pursuing damages while police investigate an alleged sexual assault at a Melbourne hotel on Monday. It comes as Sydney's AFLW side has spoken for the first time about the scandal involving five players from the men's team. Captain Lucy McAvoy says the ripple effects have been felt far and wide and not just in the football community.
10: It's obviously an issue within the community that needs to be addressed, and I think this week it has been. And I applaud the club and the way that they've handled it and respected us as a women's program really strongly, and again, the broader community as well. I think it's an important moment for all women to stand together and understand that all women deserve respect.
8: And Indonesian police are investigating the death of a Perth man in Bali. He passed away yesterday afternoon, 2 weeks after he was assaulted on the holiday island. His family claims the fellow Australians who assaulted him are yet to be arrested.
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8: Richmond veteran Tom Lynch has signed on for next season. The one-year contract extension seeing the 33-year-old enter his 17th season in the AFL. Meanwhile, the final round continues tonight at the MCG. It's Collingwood up against Brisbane. And Canberra will celebrate Josh Papali'i's final home game tonight as the Raiders face the Broncos. The club veteran hanging up the boots at season's end after more than 340 NRL appearances. Meanwhile, the Dolphins host the Eels in the late match.

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1: Our FM weather.
2: High chance of showers around the Hunter today. We've got some light winds becoming northwesterly throughout the morning. Tomorrow, we're looking at a partly cloudy day, maybe an early shower for your Saturday and 21. Looking at 22 degrees and mostly sunny come Sunday, and 24 and partly cloudy on Monday.
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0: 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Not a lot really, because it means 2 days to enjoy the weekend. Oh wait, yeah, I can put another person on the standby list. I'm going to do that right now.
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0: Oh yes, I love a Friday. And you know what else I love about a Friday? Putting somebody on the standby list. I'm looking for another person to put on this afternoon, and today I am looking for Jennifer Maloney. Jennifer Maloney, you currently have half an hour to give me a call, right up until 3:37 this afternoon. 654-11-981. Jennifer Maloney, I'm looking for you. 654-11-981. I want to put you on the list to go to Vegas and steal my standby on Power FM.

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1: G'day, it's Gareth here from Your News Now with your news headlines. The Transport Safety Bureau is investigating another serious runway incursion at Sydney Airport, the fourth in a month. Origin Energy's confirmed last month's hack could have compromised up to 60 customers' bank details. And Sydney's coach says respect for women is the highest priority for himself and the footy club as the Swans prepare for a doubleheader with their AFLW side this Sunday. Get your news when you want it. 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
0: 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Jennifer Maloney, you currently have until 3:37 to give me a buzz. That's currently four songs from now and your time is ticking. Jennifer Maloney, I really want to hear from you. 654-11-981. Steal my standby on the best music. 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
1: What happens in Vegas is paid for by us. So I guess our accountant will know what you've been up to.
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0: Oh, well, this afternoon from about 3 minutes past seven till 3:37, currently 3:38, so I've given an extra minute just because I'm feeling generous, because it's Friday. I was looking for Jennifer Maloney, and I can tell you that this afternoon your time is up. And you know what that means? Anyone can jump on the blower now and steal that standby. 654-11-981. First in, best dressed. Let's do it.
1: 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Now that we've given our tech team a heart attack, let's play some new music instead. You too, Street of Dreams.
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3: 98.1 Power FM. And who's this? Who am I talking to?
4: Ashley.
3: Ashley, how you going? Have you entered Steal My Standby by any chance?
4: Yeah, I have. Yep.
3: So, oh, fantastic. What's your last name?
4: Robinson.
3: Oh, yeah. I think I saw you on the list. I didn't pick you up, but you know what? You've gone and done it. You've gone and stolen a standby, my friend. Well done.
4: Thank you.
3: Oh, what would you do? Like, if you had 5 nights accommodation and tickets to the iHeart Festival, what would you do in Vegas? How would you live it up?
4: Probably go out to casinos and, have fun.
3: Gamble responsibly, I hope.
4: Yeah, definitely.
3: Oh, would you play a little bit of roulette?
4: Oh, yeah, probably, yeah.
3: What do you reckon you'd go? Just 00, just to see if you could win it all, or red or black?
4: Yeah, I don't know, probably red.
3: Red's a good colour, it goes faster.
4: Yeah, exactly.
3: Fantastic, Ashley. Well, I'm going to put you on that standby list for your Friday. I hope it makes you... Hope it makes your Friday a little bit better.
4: Yeah, it definitely does. Thank you.
3: No worries at all. More chances to win with Katie on The Brekkie Show from 6 on Monday morning. Steal my standby.
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0: 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I'm gonna pop some tags, only got $20 in my pocket. 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

0: Afternoon, I'm Harrison Freeve. A dual Russian-Australian man has been charged with foreign interference. The 27-year-old, who's a Victorian resident, arrested yesterday in Brisbane. AFP Commissioner Chrissy Barrett says the man allegedly infiltrated Ukraine's military last year and then passed vital information on to Russian sources.
1: We allege elements of this offending occurred in Australia and offshore. At this stage, there is nothing to suggest there was or is any threat to Australia.
0: The Sydney Swans insist there was only five players in the Melbourne hotel room at the centre of an alleged sexual assault. The AFL club dismissing reports up to nine men were in the room when the alleged incident unfolded early Monday. The New South Wales Premier has apologised to the family of Lily Hooper for his role in a miscommunication. It saw him incorrectly announce the 18-year-old bushwalker had been found alive. Chris Minns also vowing to ensure the situation's never repeated.
2: We'll do everything we can to ensure that there are strong protocols in place when it comes to informing government agencies, the family and the media about the latest up-to-date accurate information. But it won't change what's happened over the last 24 hours. And I'm very sorry to the Hooper family.
0: And wildlife advocates pushing the federal and state governments to step up as Australia's bird flu outbreak escalates. The Invasive Species Council says it wants more funding to go towards protecting wildlife.
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0: Australian captain Pat Cummins has unveiled his squad for tomorrow's second test against Bangladesh in Mackay. Recalled opener Matt Renshaw will bat alongside Travis Head, while veteran spinner Nathan Lyon holds his spot alongside the three quicks. And the NRL reportedly on track to become a 20-team competition by 2029. Boss Peter Philandes says a decision on the next expansion club could come before Christmas. A second New Zealand side and a fifth Queensland team among the leading contenders.
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5: A high chance of showers around the Hunter today. We've got some light winds becoming northwesterly throughout the morning. Tomorrow, we're looking at a partly cloudy day, maybe an early shower for your Saturday in 21. Looking at 22 degrees and mostly sunny come Sunday, and 24 and partly cloudy on Monday.
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Power FM, it's the best music across your afternoon. You've got Sammy. Now, Ariana Grande did recently announce that she was stepping away from the spotlight. However, she does have some projects that she's been working on that are yet to be released. Like November 2026, we'll see the Focca in Law movie come from the Meet the Parents franchise with Ben Stiller. And she features in that along with Robert De Niro and a few others. And she's still got a tour to finish off as well with a bit of new music. And it plays for you now. Hate That I Made You Love You on Power FM.

0: 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Will and Woody have got you set for the drive home. What's coming up?
1: Definitely not something on my forehead.
2: Well, all this week we've been putting things on your forehead, exposing your phobia.
1: Just getting in there quick. I think we got a great finale yesterday. I almost cried in the studio, really embarrassingly, because fingers were on my forehead. And I hate that.
2: Yeah, you had a bunch of people's fingers on your forehead and mini meltdown?
1: I wouldn't say mini. I'd say quite significant meltdown. Now, I'm embarrassed about that. So I think we're done. I think we've had our fun.
2: I think it could be a good one though.
1: But there's nothing good.
2: What if it was like $1 million?
1: I don't care.
2: You get to keep $1 million.
1: Don't care.
2: No, you do.
1: No, I don't.
2: No, I know that it's something you really
1: want. If it's $1 million, donate the money.
2: I know it's something you really want though.
1: There's nothing I want in this world outside of health and happiness for my children. And you can't put that on my forehead.
2: It's a vaccine against all viruses that might come up in the future. No. Look, it might be something on Woody's forehead. It might be. No.
1: And can you hear it?
2: Yes.
1: Can you hear it? We're definitely doing that.
2: Pending something on Woody's forehead.
1: No.
2: Is it a good Joe? Joe, is the thing going to be good that goes on Woody's forehead this afternoon?
3: Yeah.
1: There you go.
2: No, I'm sorry.
1: We're not doing it. Can you hear it for 2 hours?
0: Maybe they could crack a can on Woody's head today. Maybe that'd be something different. It's all happening for your Friday afternoon. 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It's Sammy with you.
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0: RFM. It's the best music across your afternoon. Will and Woody have got you covered next. Can you hear it on the way? And what's next for Woody's forehead? He did cry in the studio yesterday or had a major meltdown. Oh, I can't wait for it. Tune in next on Power. We can live beside the ocean. To get you over there, it's Everclear and Sienna Spiro. A material lover, yeah. Material. With Material Lover, it's been Sammy hanging out with you for your Friday afternoon. I'll catch you Monday from 1. See you then. The Power Brekkie Show.
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6: Good afternoon, I'm Harrison Preeve. The Sydney Swans coach says he knows the club's culture has taken a hit in the wake of the Melbourne hotel scandal. Dean Cox and captain Callum Mills fronting the media today ahead of Sunday's match against the Kangaroos. Cox says he knows the club has work to do to regain the community's trust.
7: We're going to work through and as hard as we possibly can to get the trust back from the community to get to the culture where we're desired to be. Where we once have been.
6: It comes as the two women linked to the Swan scandal are reportedly suffering severe stress and anxiety, according to their lawyer. The women are seeking damages for pain and suffering, while police continue investigating an alleged sexual assault. Australian Federal Police have charged a dual Russian-Australian national with foreign interference. The 27-year-old accused of infiltrating the Ukrainian military last year and passing on information to Russian sources, with some of the activity allegedly happening in Australia. AFP Commissioner Chrissy Barrett says the Victorian resident was arrested in Brisbane.
8: This is the first time the Counter Foreign Interference Task Force has charged a Russian-linked individual with attempting to engage in foreign interference since new laws were introduced in 2018 to protect Australia's sovereignty and our national interests.
6: And briefly, the Australian Transport Safety Bureau is investigating another serious safety scare at Sydney Airport. It's the fourth in a month.
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6: Collingwood veterans Jeremy Howard and Steel Sidebottom return for tonight's AFL clash against Brisbane at the MCG. Isaac Quainer out though with a glute strain. The Lions regain Ty Gallup from suspension. And the Broncos in Canberra tonight fighting to avoid finishing the season at the bottom of the NRL table. Our league expert Corey Oates reckons it'll be a hard match though. The Raiders wanting to make a statement for retiring forward Josh Papali'i.
9: He is a great for Canberra. Like, you know, he's a legend of the Raiders. So they're going to want to make sure they put a good effort in for his final home game.
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11: High chance of showers around the Hunter today. We've got some light winds becoming northwesterly throughout the morning. Tomorrow, we're looking at a partly cloudy day, maybe an early shower for your Saturday in 21. Looking at 22 degrees and mostly sunny come Sunday, and 24 and partly cloudy on Monday.

0: close to the line.
1: But I think we all agree.
0: You didn't say the safe word, though. You and I have got a safe word for on-air activities.
1: Well, I've forgotten it because I don't know. I don't know what it is.
0: Would you have said it yesterday, the safe word? You were close.
1: No, because I just knew that if I said the safe word, the whole bit ends. So I was really trying to get through the bit.
0: Yeah, and you can hear that because the great phobia for you is other people's hands or fingers on your forehead.
1: Yeah, even my own.
0: Yeah, we found out you don't even put your own hands on your forehead.
1: Can't do it.
0: Wild. So 7 people came in and put their fingers on you at the same time.
1: I didn't know at the time it was 7 people, by the way.
0: Have a listen.
2: Don't touch my forehead. Don't touch my forehead.
3: I don't want it in my eyes. I don't want it in my body.
0: You're going to put the thing down on your forehead in 3, 2, 1.
3: Let's go.
0: Now.
2: Disgusting. Disgusting. Disgusting.
0: He's writhing.
2: Okay.
3: This is my worst nightmare. Okay. So it's not currently on my forehead.
0: No.
3: We've had to take it off because it's
0: too intense.
3: It's too much.
0: Yeah. Are we going to put it back on?
3: Well, yeah, we have to.
0: Are you right?
4: Yep.
0: What's on Woody's forehead?
5: I think he's got noodles on his forehead.
2: No, far out.
0: Noodles.
2: Sorry. Thanks for the guess. Appreciate the guess.
0: Caroline, what's on Woody's forehead?
5: I reckon it's people's fingertips or hands.
2: Yes,
5: on his
2: get
0: off. Yes, you got it. Well done, Caroline. Well done.
3: I'm done. I've got my RDO. What are they called? Registered day off.
0: RDO.
3: RDO.
0: Still now, here today. You tried to dial it in, tried to call it into management. They said, no, mate, you're contracted to do a show 5 days a week.
1: No, that's not what happened. That's not what's happened. I've come in because we're not putting anything else on my forehead. That's what I've been told. That's
0: no one's told you that.
1: Yes.
0: Who told you that?
1: Joe?
6: I did not.
1: Well, you implied it. You implied, but through all the concern for me after the show last night, I think it was implied.
0: That's not right.
1: And if you do care about me, you won't put something else on my forehead.
6: I said, get over it.
1: Yeah, and I read that as caring, and clearly I got the tone wrong. Very clearly I got the tone wrong.
0: Okay, well, look, you guys can see that on our socials, Instagram, TikTok, Will, and what if you want to check out the...
1: Not today, though. I will walk out if you put something else on my forehead.
0: Okay.
1: I promise you that.
0: Okay.
7: Can you hear it? Can you hear it? Can you hear it?
1: Right now, though, fun.
0: I love that.
1: No,
0: I love that. Bit of drama on the show. We need a bit of drama on the show.
1: We don't.
0: We need a walkout.
1: We are a light escape.
0: We need a walkout.
1: We're a light escape.
0: We need to offend someone. We need something like that.
1: Well, if you want to play Can You Hear It, beer or soft drink, based on the sound of the can opening, 10 grand's yours if you get 16 in a row.
0: It's pretty good. It's pretty good. Not drama, though. Maybe drama later. Will and Woody.
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0: wonderful drive home on your Friday. It is Will and Woody. All this week, Woods, we've been putting things on your forehead. You have a phobia of things being on your forehead.
1: And we're done. It's been fun. Well done. We've all laughed at my expense. I think we've almost crossed a line yesterday. I think I got very close to it.

0: Will and Woody. The final edition of What's on Woody's Forehead today. He said he'll walk out.
1: He said he'll walk out.
0: We all look forward to that. We need a bit of drama. We need a bit of drama.
1: I hate drama. Why, we're supposed to be a light release for people. Like, can you hear it?
2: I'm going to say that's a soft drink. Can you hear it? It's a beer.
3: Can you hear it? Does he know?
1: Beer or soft drink, based on the sound of the can only. I mean, that's what people want on a Friday. It's fun. It's also cash. Mel, if you get 16 in a row, you're going to win 10K.
2: Oh, my God, that's amazing.
1: It's truth almighty. All right, want your first can? Sure, here it is, here it is, here it is.
2: I reckon that's a can of soft drink.
1: Yes, it is, Mel.
0: Good for you, Mel.
1: Good start. Good start. Do I hear some kids in the background there, Mel?
2: Yeah, my son's way over. He's just talking to the neighbour on the fence. They're watching me on the phone.
0: Oh, look at that. You're listening to us at home, not in the car, Mel.
2: You can hear them yelling now.
0: How are you listening to us at home, Mel, not in the car?
2: No, I'm actually outside. I've got the pocket radio, but my son's actually ran off to the fence with the pocket radio so he can hear you.
0: Oh, so he can hear you.
1: Oh, great.
0: Very good. That's awesome. Cute.
1: All right, Mel, here's can number two.
2: All right. Ooh, I reckon it's a beer.
1: Yeah, Mel.
0: Come on, you, Mel.
2: Woo!
0: Come on, Mel.
1: Right,
0: very good, very good.
1: Your son will hear this in 30 seconds, slight delay, but he's going to get pumped. Here comes can number three.
2: Oh, I think that's a beer as well.
1: Yeah.
0: Nice, Mel. Very good. Three cans. Yes. I think we've got a player. I think we're all feeling a player.
1: Definitely. You can hear
0: the backyard bandit, Mel.
1: Yeah.
0: Strikes.
1: I like that.
0: She's on fire.
2: Next one?
1: Yeah, next one.
0: Let's go.
1: Rushing us along. I like it. Can four.
2: Oh, that's a soft drink.
0: Yes, Mel.
1: Now you can tell your son you're talking to Will and Woody.
2: I'm talking to Will and Woody. Make sure you tell your parents as well, Arlo.
1: Yeah.
2: I'm on the phone to Will and Woody. He's running over now to tell them.
1: Great, perfect. Get the word out.
4: Yeah, it's lovely, isn't it?
0: Lovely.
1: Friendly night. Where do you
0: live? We're talking to the suburbs in the 50s. You know, you're hanging out on a Friday afternoon. Where are you, Mel? Did you say you're in Torquay? Oh, wow. Beautiful part of the world.
1: I'll be there tomorrow, Torquay. Mel. I'll be there tomorrow.
2: Yeah, come over for a beer.
1: I'd love to.
0: In Torquay, Victoria, Mel.
2: Yeah, Victoria.
1: I'm going for a ride in Anglesey tomorrow. See you there.
0: Love it down that way.
1: Okay, can number five. Here it is, Mel.
2: That's a soft drink.
0: She's done it again.
1: She bloody has. It's five cans. Mel, I'm rooting
0: good
1: for
0: on
1: you.
0: Good on
1: you,
0: Mel.
1: I love your work.
0: Woody nearly tried to throw to a song there. I stopped him. Keep the momentum going, Mel.
1: Okay.
0: He tried to get you out.
1: I did. Here's can number six, Mel.
2: All right. I think that's a soft drink as well.
1: Mel from Torquay, we're going to go to a song. Give your kid a toy or something because
0: she's
1: it could
0: on
1: be
0: fire.
1: Going all the way.
0: Have you got a shout out for anyone, Mel?
2: Shout out to my children, Zalira and Zora, and my hubby Carl, who's in Queensland, so I'm solo parenting at the moment.
0: On the phone to the radio station playing Can You Hear It in the front yard. I mean, you're doing it well, Mel. I'm impressed.
2: Thank you.
0: You're on five cans. This is your sixth can. It's gonna put you in real gameplay territory. It's Can You Hear It? Beer or soft drink? Will and Woody.
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7: Hey there, it's Erin Roan from iHeart's Your News Now with your news headlines. Federal police swoop arresting a dual Russian-Australian citizen amid accusations of foreign interference. A man's been charged with threatening to kill One Nation leader Pauline Hanson. Another near miss at Sydney Airport. It is the fourth in a month. And the Aussie men's test squad unveiled ahead of the second test against Bangladesh. Get your news now when you want it. 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

0: Dylan Woody on your Friday. Hope you're having a wonderful drive home. We're here for Pokemon Tony's. And was it his beer or soft drink? Based on the sound of the can opening, Mel from Torquay is on a heater. Can you hear it? Can you hear it?
1: Can you hear it? Mel, before the song there, you guessed for can number 6. You said
2: amazing.
1: You said soft drink, right?
2: I did.
1: Okay. That was correct, Mel. Well done.
2: Oh,
1: well
2: done. So well good. Done.
1: You've secured the 6. This is early to be asking this, but I think it's worth finding out. If you did win 10K today, where would it go?
2: Oh, God. Oh, it would go to so many bills, firstly, but yes. I think we need a holiday. We haven't had a holiday, like a proper holiday, for a while. Oh. It's always been the caravan.
1: I love the caravan, though. Caravans are great.
2: I do. Yeah,
1: we'd love to get you on.
0: So you need, Mel, you know the deal. It sounds like you've heard the segment before, given how good you are at guessing.
2: I have heard it before.
0: So,
2: I listened to you guys.
0: Okay, cool. So you know that you need 10 more to get the 10 grand, right? 16 is where you need to get to. You need to get Renee from Hoppers Crossing got 15. You've got shades of Renee from Hoppers Crossing. You've got shades of her.
1: It feels like it.
2: Well, let's make it 16 today. Let's do it.
1: We'd can love that. Number 7. Let's go, Mel.
2: Oh, God, that's a hard one. I think it's a beer.
1: Here she is, Mel.
2: Oh.
1: She's got 7. Yeah. She's got 7.
0: Have you taped your finger for today?
1: Yes. I've got a few injuries going on. I've been cracking a lot of cans. That's how seriously I'm taking this, Mel. I really want to get you there.
2: I want to get there too.
1: Got a slight injury on my cracking finger. Okay.
0: Next one gets you level with Gary Barlow from Take That. Do you know who he is, Mel?
2: Yep.
0: Okay, he got 8. So,
1: can 8 for you.
2: I know him.
0: He got 7, did he?
1: So you're currently level with Gary Barlow.
0: Oh, there you go.
1: This is to beat Gary Barlow. Okay, here comes can number 8. We'll move things along. Here we go.
2: All right. Oh, you're making it hard now. I think it's a beer again.
1: Mel.
2: No, it was a soft drink.
1: Sorry, Mel.
0: You were great, Mel.
1: Well done.
2: Oh, thanks, guys.
0: Oh, Mel. I tell you what you can have, Mel. I'm not sure if you're into these things, but you can have a brick block. I'm not sure if you know what these are. Brick blocks, distractions on your phone so you can take back your time to do more of what matters. We'll send one out to you.
2: Thanks, guys. Much appreciated.
0: Nice to meet you, Mel. Honestly, thanks for listening into the show. Good luck with the solo parenting this weekend.
2: Thank you, and enjoy your trip down to the surf
1: creek. Bloody oath, Mel. You might see me. I'll be in all me lycra.
2: All right.
1: You'll see me. Don't you worry.
2: Sure, I'll look out for you. Have a good one, guys.
0: See you, Mel.
1: Bye, Mel.
0: See ya. It just breaks your heart. I don't think we can go to another player. We can't. I'm broken by that.
1: Yeah.
0: I'm broken by that.
1: Had all my eggs in that basket for sure. What a legend.
0: I wish I'd give her more. We'd have another Red Rooster chicken. I would have loved to have given her some of that.
3: We gave them all away.
1: Did we really?
0: I gave her a brick block, for Christ's sake. The last thing she needs is a brick block. Well, she's solo parenting. She wants to be on her phone.
3: You could resell that, make a bit of money.
1: It's true.
0: Have you got something else to give her?
4: We love brick.
0: I'll give her a
3: can. We love brick. We wouldn't do that.
0: We'll throw a Kenny here at Stubby Holder.
1: Of course.
0: Yeah, yeah.
1: Every caller gets one of them now.
0: Is that right?
1: Trying to clear them.
0: She can have a DJ Will t-shirt.
1: Whoa, for Christ's sake, guys. It's worth $60, Bill.
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0: Yes, it is, Will, and Woody on your Friday. I hope you're having a wonderful drive home. We have Pokemon Tonys, and right now, Woods, we've got 10 minutes to pitch the ideas that didn't make the show and take over the radio.
1: Producers choose the ideas that go in this radio show, Wilbur. Hard job, because we pitch hundreds and hundreds of ideas, all of them gold.
0: Just class.
1: Just class. Now, this is one that I absolutely think should have been in the show. I love the story, can I just say? The story was sent to me by a producer, Joe. Joe's doing double guns, so it must have been her. The story
0: it's
1: is...
0: It's not a pissing contest, mate.
1: The story...
2: It is.
1: Yeah, no, it kind of is. The story is, and I love this, it's Joe, Italy? Is it in Italy?
2: It's in Italy.
1: In Italy. I had no idea, but if you were trying to get a loan from a bank,
0: yeah,
1: you could give them a wheel of cheese and the bank would go, okay, no, stop it. I mean, don't get into the nitty-gritty of it, but that's effectively what this Italian banks do.
0: Sounds like
1: do.
0: A bogus story.
1: No, it's not. It's true. You give them a wheel of cheese.
0: Doesn't sound like
1: and then
0: a
1: you, they
0: story.
1: Give you a loan.
0: Get past
1: and
0: the story.
1: The story is that they're running out of storage for their cheese. That's right, right?
0: Who's running out of storage?
1: The bank. The bank's got no more room for their cheese.
0: Hang on.
2: Yeah, all right.
1: Loosely, that's
0: I'm
1: the
0: sorry.
1: Story.
0: They take on a wheel of cheese for a loan.
1: Yes.
0: How much?
1: Big wheels of cheese.
0: No, but how much is the loan?
1: Don't worry, you're getting stuck in the nitty gritty.
0: I feel like Tommy's got some correction.
1: Tommy,
0: I want to hear it. Correct
1: it'll
0: him.
1: It'll be less fun.
0: Bring him down. Shoot her.
1: No.
0: Shoot her.
3: You'll find this quite interesting. It's actually to do with parmesan makers.
0: Yes.
3: In Italy.
0: Yes.
3: And it's quite expensive to make parmesan.
0: Yes.
3: So to get collateral on the making of the cheese, they can offer up their unmatured parmesan to the bank as collateral while their other cheese matures.
1: That's exactly what I said.
3: And the bank will look after it. And
0: until it matures. Oh, that's
3: it matures.
0: Really That's
1: much,
0: fascinating.
1: Pretty much exactly what I said.
0: Yeah,
1: but
0: that's
1: I just,
0: actually a really interesting story. If you
1: truncated
0: dived
1: it.
0: Dived into the detail a little bit more.
1: I truncated it. Anyway.
0: There's beauty in the detail, Woods.
1: Anyway, here's the idea that I like. Cheese or cheese? So, like, I just want to ask people if, like, right now, and I don't have this on offer, it's just a hypothetical, would you take a wheel of cheese, so that's real cheese, or do you want the cheese, which is also money?
0: Oh, cash.
1: Right? Like, would you want $100 cash or a wheel of cheese?
0: $100 cash.
1: But so how low would you go before...
0: Overwhelmingly.
1: That's just your opinion. That's just your opinion.
0: Okay.
1: That's just your opinion.
0: Okay. And that's even coming from a cheese lover. I actually saw the Chef's Table episode where he goes to...
1: Wheel of Cheese Wheel.
0: The guy who like is like the best Parmigiano Reggiano maker in the world. And it was like, I loved that, but I'd still take $100 cash.
1: Over a wheel of cheese?
0: Yeah. All right, now...
1: I had a lot of arguments for the cheese, but we'll put it down. What's your idea?
0: My idea. Now, this hasn't made the show. Could be deemed as too naughty. Not sure, but I'm going to put it in the show anyway. And everyone just is just a little bit on edge.
1: All of a sudden, they love cheese or cheese.
0: All
1: They're
0: of a
1: saying,
0: sudden.
1: Oh, I do like cheese or cheese.
0: Okay, so it's very simple. So I think I've mentioned this on the show before, but Sam and I live next to a place that has a McDonald's.
1: Mm-hmm.
0: And next to McDonald's, is a, how do I say this nicely? A brothel.
1: Yeah, brothel. That's the official term, yeah.
0: Anyway, you don't know when someone's leaving there or even pulling up, or when you don't know when someone's pulling up there when they're walking, because they're obviously walking there, they're walking in that direction, but you don't know whether they're going through the brothel or McDonald's. So
1: you want to do cheese or cheese? Okay,
0: no.
1: What do you want to do? Come on, everyone straighten up, come on. Feels like you led me there.
0: So.
1: Come on.
0: Sam and I often play this game when we're driving past, where we ask ourselves, we look at the person walking towards the brothel and or McDonald's, and we say, hungry or horny? Mm-hmm. And you have to guess, based on how they're moving, whether they're hungry or horny, and based on how they look.
1: What's the idea?
0: So my idea, and this is just a game that we just play, just the two of us, and no one else knows about this game. And I even ride past there, and I'll play that game in my own head. So I thought what would be a fun thing, because I know, I feel like a lot of people have this. Do you have like a game that you play in your head that no one else knows about or might even play with you?
1: Oh, it's like when you're walking down a pedestrian path and you're racing someone on
0: the
1: other side.
0: Do you mean a footpath?
1: Yeah, footpath is perfect. You know when you're racing the other person on the other side of the road?
0: No, I don't. But that's exactly what I'm after.
1: And then they don't realise either.
0: You race the person on the other
1: Bloody
0: side of the road?
1: I do.
0: Well, that's crazy.
1: And every time I win. And it feels good.
0: So that was my idea.
1: I'm happy to roll with that because I have a lot of these. I love playing games in my head.
0: Well, cheese or cheese? I mean, that really fits under the same umbrella.
1: No, not at all.
0: Absolutely. There's a little game called cheese or cheese. You might play cheese or cheese at home. Is it cash or is it cheese?
1: Maybe. Anyway, I got a fun one. So whenever I go to a restaurant and you see a couple at that restaurant, you try and guess how long they've been dating for or if they're on a first date.
0: Just two people, how do they know each other?
1: Oh, I love that.
0: Because it can change over time based on their interaction. Because you might see a father-daughter couple from a mile out and then all of a sudden they'll be like, hang on a second. Do they work together?
1: Yeah.
0: Was there a little bit more there? Mm-hmm. Maybe she's older than I thought that she was initially. Mm-hmm. Maybe he's younger than I thought. Age at first glance changes over time.
1: It's an extraordinary game. The only thing that I wish I could get some finality on it. So I wish I could walk up to them afterwards and be like, hey, I've been watching you for 2 hours.
0: Yes.
1: I think you're on a first date.
0: Would that be
1: weird? I've never done that. Never done that second step.
0: I used to play a game, this was in my head and sometimes at the inconvenience of a lot of people, where at an airport I would wait for them to call my name out.
1: You still do that. And you sometimes, you drag me into that sometimes. It's very embarrassing. Let's go to Kylie here. Kylie, what game do you play in your head?
2: I don't walk on the lines.
1: Oh, classic.
0: Yeah, classic.
1: My daughter is a big advocate of don't walk on the lines.
0: Don't step in a crack, fall and break your back.
2: Yeah, but sometimes the cracks, you can't avoid the cracks. So, yeah, you've sometimes got to step on the crack or step on the line. So,
1: crack or line.
2: Crack or line.
1: That's a dilemma.
0: Sounds like different sort of.
1: Katie, what game do you play in your head?
4: Oh, okay, so I play this game called Who, What, Where, Why. And it's when you're out and about, and I'll play it with anyone who wants to play, and you're people watching. And you've got to come up with who they are, what they're doing, where they're going, and why they're going.
0: That's a nice extension on what we were talking about
1: before.
0: Fun. Katie.
1: Another one's just come to mind for me, and everyone should do this on the way home now, especially if you're catching public transport home. So you put your headphones in, and when you're around a group of people, you can't hear anything, right? You need to pass wind, okay? But you can't hear anything. You fart, but you don't know that if it's loud or if it's being quiet, and you just have to look at the people around you to gauge reaction as to whether you've done a loud one or whether it was silent. Let me tell you, it's obvious.
0: Well, based from how they react.
1: Because you'd have no idea, and you'd look at the people.
0: Do they look at you, though?
1: Oh, they turn. They turn. it's amazing. And then you just keep listening.
0: Surely you've got enough control that you can put a silent one out if you need to.
1: But I don't
0: spread
1: do
0: the
1: that.
0: Cheeks.
1: I don't go there. It ruins the game.
0: So you just,
1: I want it to
0: with
1: be a 50.
0: Reckless abandon.
1: Yeah. It's really fun.
0: But you feel the vibrations as well on the way out.
1: It's actually, if you block your ears, it's amazing how you actually don't know if it's loud or soft.
0: Yeah, okay. We won't do it now, but that sounds like a good thing we can do in the future. 131065. Remember, you can text us 0429. Play a little game in your head. Do you play a little game that nobody else knows about? We've got Joey here.
5: Hey, guys.
1: Hi, Joey.
0: Hey, Joey.
5: Hello. Hey, I play the toilet paper game.
1: What's that?
5: So, as I'm about to go do a number two, if the toilet roll is short, I purposely don't get a new toilet roll and see if I can survive my number two with what's left on the toilet roll.
1: Oh, you dangerous man, Joey.
0: You're on home deck, though, Joey. And you're not wearing the away shorts when you're doing that. Surely not.
5: No shorts, mate.
0: No.
1: Joey.
0: I mean, like, you're only like, sure, a little bit of fun. You're in your home bathroom. You know exactly where your toilet paper is. Of course.
5: Well, I live
0: you're
5: not doing it, mate. Even an away game, mate. You got to do it.
0: So where have you done this before? You haven't done this on like a date or something. Don't be outrageous.
5: I've done it at my girlfriend's house.
0: Wow,
1: still pretty risky. So, Joey, how few do you think you could get through it with? Like, do you think you could do it with two squares?
5: Well, you can always double up to like on one square if you fold it.
1: Yeah, I do try.
5: So it's rare that I lose, but hey, my girlfriend's Italian, so they've got bidets. So I got the bidet there.
1: Mate, there's no loss
0: mean,
1: at all.
0: What do you mean? So you've got a parachute.
1: Yeah, exactly.
0: You're absolutely fine.
1: You're not dangerous at all, Joey. Take a risk.
0: Sorry,
1: man.
0: Joey, how often are you washing your ass in your girlfriend's bidet?
5: That was in Italy, and I was in Italy last year, so it was quite often.
0: Good to know.
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13: Hi, I'm Sally Pearson. The Hockey World Cup is down to the final eight, with the Hockey Roos taking to the field tonight against China. Jessica Pegula has advanced to the semis at the Cincinnati Open, defeating Amanda Anisimova in 3 sets in their All-American showdown. Iga Swiatek has also progressed by a walkover against Elena Rybakina. And Aussie cyclist Maeve Paloof has recounted nearly being hit by a car while competing at the Tour of Britain. The two-time Commonwealth Games medalist is asking race organisers to review safety procedures.
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0: It is Will and Woody. I hope you're having a wonderful Friday. 10 minutes away from your chance at $1,000 every day with us with Australia's Easiest Quiz. How good would that be on a Friday, Woods?
1: Oh, it'd be unbelievable. Also, Joe Jonas of the Jonas Brothers.
0: Yes.
1: He made a promise to us, which he has never fulfilled.
2: Because Will and Woody will be actually opening up for the Jonas Brothers when we perform in Australia, two songs of my choosing and wardrobe of my choosing. And I'll just say, you don't want to miss that show. If you're going to miss our show, you don't want to miss that show.
1: Okay, that show never happened.
0: Okay.
1: That was 2 years ago, okay? He's obviously forgotten that. He's a busy guy. That's obviously not a big deal to him.
0: Sounds like it.
1: It's a huge deal for us.
0: Yep.
1: And I saw in the news late last week that the Jonas Brothers are going to be performing the halftime show of the NFL exhibition match.
0: Yeah.
1: Which is going to be 2 kilometres away from this radio station.
0: That's right. Get the boys out there. That's what you're thinking. We've decided that's probably a bit too much.
1: Yes. I don't reckon we can be part of the halftime show. I reckon they're probably not even in control of how much time they've got, etc.
0: Yep.
1: But given that Joe and his bros are going to be within 2Ks, I think he owes it to us to bring him and his brothers into this radio studio, have a live chat with us, and effectively...
0: A photo, a little pic.
1: Photo, and I would say some sort of performance of maybe Cake in the Ocean or...
0: Cake by the Ocean.
1: Cake by the Ocean.
0: I don't think that's a Jonas Brothers song. I think that was just Kevin that did that by himself.
3: It was Joe, DNCE.
1: Joe.
0: Oh, there you go.
1: Joe or the Waffle House. They performed the Waffle House. I love this. And then we eat waffles. We all eat waffles. It's a banger, man. Don't smirk me. It's a banger.
0: I'm not smirking.
1: You were.
0: You anyway. Said Cake in the Ocean. I just thought that was very funny.
1: That was a bit of a slip. Anyway, the big thing, though, is that he now doesn't follow us on social media. He used to, but we were hassling him.
0: Mm-hmm.
1: So we stopped doing that. So we needed to get his attention. So we had this great idea of trying to find someone who is in New York.
0: Yeah.
1: Who could go to the Jonas Brothers concert, which is on Thursday night and Friday night in New York.
0: Yeah.
1: Okay. There's a girl who has got in touch with us and said, I've got tickets to the Jonas Brothers.
0: Wild.
1: I can hold a sign for you guys.
0: Extraordinary.
1: We sent them a voice message a couple of days ago. Because of the time difference, it's hard to get them on the phone.
0: Yeah.
1: I've been told by our digital producer, Sexy D, that she has left us another voice message. She's responded.
4: Yes, she has. She's actually left 2.
1: Okay. I haven't heard these yet.
0: Wow, I thought she was ghosting us at one stage there.
1: As did I.
4: Yeah, same.
1: I think everyone did. Everyone thought that. Not the case. Okay, I've got 2 voice messages here from Amanda. I haven't heard these. Here is number 1.
0: Okay.
5: Hello, Will and Woody. I am happy to hold a sign at the concert.
0: It's so fast. Slow it down.
4: He's on 2x speed.
0: Why are you listening to on speed? Why are you listening to 2x?
4: Joe had my phone earlier.
1: Help me. Okay.
0: Why 2x?
1: Okay. Let's go for it. We're going from the top.
3: He speaks for a while.
1: We're going from the top.
0: How long does she talk for?
1: Minute 27. Oh, that is a bit. That's a bit. What's we meant? Just do them both? Is it important?
3: Yeah, do both.
1: Okay, here we go.
5: Hello. I am happy to hold a sign at the concert.
0: Yes.
5: And I actually did some research because I was a little confused as to like what the sign was about, why. And I saw on your TikTok that it's because like there was a bet that Joe lost to or something. So the fact that it's directed at Joe... all about it. He's my favorite Jonas Brother.
0: Cool.
5: Oh. So this will be fun, and I'm going with my childhood best friend to this, who's coming into New York for the show.
0: Nice.
5: So yeah, just let me know what you want me to write on the sign.
0: Wow.
5: I will happily get the poster. You do not need to send it from Australia.
1: Right.
5: That seems excessive.
0: Huge.
5: And yeah, I can take a photo, send it to you all. Like, let me know what you are thinking.
0: Okay.
5: But I think this will be funny, and I hope Joe will specifically see it. We'll see. We're not right up front, but we are a little, I think, behind the floor seats.
1: Okay.
5: So,
1: okay.
5: And in the, more so on the eye level. So we'll see. Madison Square Garden is quite big, though.
1: Okay, and there's one more.
0: She takes a long time to not say much.
1: She said a lot there.
0: First feedback, just condense.
1: She's not a radio host. She's not a radio host, and we probably should have edited these. Okay, here we go. Here's the next one.
0: Okay.
5: Also, apologies, I'm walking and you probably heard the New York sounds, but specifically would love for you guys to shout out my friend Rachel Rayner. She is one of my college friends, or as you all say, uni friends. And she lives in Australia now.
6: Oh, Rachel Rayner.
5: She has a cute little baby.
6: Hey, Rachel.
5: And she's actually the one that sent me your page and the fact that you're looking for people to hold signs at the concert. So if you're able to shout her out in a radio show, I would love that. Love you, Rachel.
1: Well, big shout out to Rachel Rayner. I'm glad we listened to the second message. huge. Sorry, let's...
0: No, sorry, huge. Huge.
1: So...
0: Yes.
1: So I reckon, Sex, if you... Where'd Sex go? Oh, there he is. Wait, wow, he disappeared. I reckon if we read center a message and just say what we want on the sign.
4: Yeah, that's fine.
1: Perfect. And what do you reckon? What do you reckon me to say, you owe Will and Woody?
0: I think he needs...
1: Can you hear it? Question mark?
0: I wonder if we just say DM Will and Woody.
1: Oh, yeah, keep it simple.
0: Because we need contact with him. She can't put too much on the sign.
4: Yeah, that's what I'm thinking. It has to be, like, short.
1: DM Will and Woody. They're watching.
0: I had too much.
1: I feel like we need to threaten him a little bit.
0: Because she can only hold up, like, an A1 piece of paper, right? So it's not going to be that big.
1: Did she say she was going with a friend?
0: Oh, yeah, they could both hold it up.
1: Yeah, but I think the friend will probably film her too.
0: All right, so we'll brainstorm.
1: Okay, great. This is huge news, though.
0: That's massive. News. Massive. All right.
1: Awesome.
0: That's our best chance.
1: We're on. We're on here. We're on.
0: Beautiful. Weren't we going to put in a request to go on their podcast or something as well? How'd that go?
3: They said no.
0: All right. I'm a sucker for

0: About.
1: The suspects lured the victim into the woods.
0: The headline crime.
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11: Hi, Harrison Preve here. Sydney's AFLW side has broken its silence over the scandal involving five players from the men's team. Captain Lucy McAvoy says the ripple effects have been felt far and wide, and it's not just in the footy community.
12: It's obviously an issue within the community that needs to be addressed, and I think this week it has been. And I applaud the club and the way that they've handled it and respected us as a women's program really strongly, and again, the broader community as well. I think it's an important moment for all women to stand together and understand that all women deserve respect.
11: A WA man's fronted court after being charged with threatening to kill Pauline Hanson, the 47-year-old accused of making threats on social media. A Victorian man's been charged with foreign interference. It's alleged the 27-year-old infiltrated Ukraine's military last year and then passed vital information on to Russian sources. The AFP hasn't ruled out further charges. The New South Wales Police Commissioner vowing to undertake a review into reporting processes. It's after Lily Hooper's family was mistakenly told the missing bushwalker had been found alive. Mal Lianyan determined to ensure that the heartbreaking miscommunication isn't repeated.
13: I've spoken to the SES Commissioner. Together we will work on protocols with police, with emergency services, to ensure that communication in these circumstances is foolproof.
11: Briefly, another near miss between two Qantas passenger jets has sparked a fresh safety probe at Sydney Airport, and Origin Energy confirming as many as 60 customers had their full bank account number accessed by a hacker during last month's data breach.
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11: Australia is leaving a spinner in the mix for tomorrow's second test against Bangladesh in Mackay. The Aussies resisting the temptation to add Scott Boland as a fourth quick. Nathan Lyon instead holding his spot in the 11. Lions ruck Sam Draper marks his 100th AFL match against Collingwood tonight at the MCG. The Pies to welcome back Steel side bottom man Jeremy Howe. And NRL action's kicking off between the Raiders and Broncos in the nation's capital. The Dolphins looking to strengthen their group on a top four finish tonight up against the Eels at Suncorp. 12.
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2: A high chance of showers around the Hunter today. We've got some light winds becoming northwesterly throughout the morning. Tomorrow, we're looking at a partly cloudy day, maybe an early shower for your Saturday and 21. Looking at 22 degrees and mostly sunny come Sunday, and 24 and partly cloudy on Monday.
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0: playing the quiz today, we have got Amelia. Hello, Amelia.
1: Oh my God. Yay! Thank you.
0: You're so welcome. So welcome. Hello. Hello there.
1: Hi. How you going?
0: bloody outstanding, Amelia. I mean, it's Friday. Cool. You can smell the weekend. So
1: Yep. Bring it on.
0: Bring it on. Let's add $1,000 to that for you, Amelia. So 30 seconds on the clock. Got to get 10 questions right. Can pass. Have to take your first answer. Amelia, best of luck.
1: Thanks.
2: I think you need a new line.
0: Which one?
2: Well, on Smell the Weekend comes out a lot on a Friday for
0: don't
2: you.
0: Like yeah,
2: I don't dislike it. I just think mine
0: you can taste it.
2: Just put it in the rotation.
0: Taste Australia.
2: Put
0: taste.
2: It in the rotation.
0: Can I use another sense?
2: Here we go, Amelia. 30 seconds, 10 questions. What's the best song ever?
1: Simply the best.
2: What can you use cream cheese for?
1: Bagels.
2: Name an actor in Mean Girls.
1: Sugar, sorry.
0: Lindsay
1: Lohan.
2: Name a company that makes watches.
1: Garmin.
2: A country starting with B.
1: Beirut.
2: Give me a sport that uses a net.
1: Tennis.
2: Oh, bad luck, Amelia. Didn't quite get there. Beirut is actually a city. It's the capital of Lebanon. And I think I said name a country that makes watches. I can't remember. Either way, Amelia, didn't quite get there. And the Swiss make great watches. Amelia, thanks so much for joining us. Woods, right up next to get you guys into the weekend.
0: You can smell it, can't you? The weekend. Smell the weekend. Don't know if I've said that before.
2: We're going to be talking about the best years in songs. If you've got one, we'd love to hear from you. Which song has the best year? We'll take your calls up next. Will and Woody.
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0: It is Will and Woody for Pokemon Tonies. I hope you're having a wonderful Friday's drive home. Now, look, we had a blast doing this last time, and it feels like a very suitable Friday bit for anyone driving home in their car. What is the best yeah in a song? Here's some that we had last time.
1: The Beatles, Who Loves You, yeah, yeah, yeah.
2: Love it.
3: I'm being infected by
0: I heard Lenny Kravitz, I heard Fly Away.

0: Wow, you really
1: who was saying yaw? Who was saying yaw at the end there? I'm not really sure.
0: Now, I'm not sure if I listened to this song earlier today, and there's some really great subtle yeahs. Mark the Man Denny was trying to find, our audio producers trying to find the part of the song. Have you been sent anything yet, Tom?
2: I've got a lot of different yeahs.
0: Okay, you go with,
1: so
0: those
1: the producers,
0: go with those.
1: The producers have piled in with a lot of these.
0: Oh, hang on, hang on. This is a great subtle yeah.
1: Oh,
0: play
1: God,
0: it.
1: Here we go.
0: It's a good one. There's another part of the song where she goes, yeah, yeah, yeah, yeah, yeah, yeah. We can't find it.
1: Oh, yeah, I know what you mean.
0: And she goes, oh, yeah, yeah, yeah, yeah, yeah, yeah,
1: yeah.
0: I don't know where it is.
1: Yeah, I know what you mean.
0: But she also does it at the start of that, which is good.
1: Yeah, it's a tune, isn't it?
0: She's actually a great Britney Spears.
1: Britney Spears, lots of yeahs. I mean, it's a real 90s thing to do. We've had some wonderful suggestions from the producer. And also, we did this about a week ago now, and it flew off online, the comments, and we've got some of the best ones that you guys have suggested online as well. I know Justin Timberlake, Sexy Back, popped up in there.
3: Sexy Back.
0: Yeah.
1: An iconic one.
0: Yeah.
1: Some other ones that are coming through different producers, though. We've got this one here, Joe.
4: Yeah, so this is just a bit of an underrated banger, I reckon, and it's got such a strong yeah.
1: Oh, yeah.
2: Really good.
1: Great song. Technically a yeah-ho.
4: Arguably better.
1: He says a yeah-ho.
0: He just parlays it.
1: I love
0: never
1: listen to it. He goes, yeah-ho. It's a
0: yeah-ho.
1: Yeah, yeah-ho.
0: It's a yeah-ho.
1: Yeah, extends the yeah. Yeah, but it's a great yeah. Have you got another one there, Tommy, that's on your list?
2: Yeah, I've got one. Yeah. This is a bit of a throwback. I don't know if you remember these guys, End of Fashion.
1: Oh, yeah.
0: Oh, yeah.
1: Yeah.
0: Nice, for sure.
1: Strong. No doubt. Absolutely no doubt. Yes, what have we got out here? Producer Leo, in her final show.
4: Yeah, I've got this Tim McGraw classic.
0: Digging it. I don't think I've ever heard that song. I like the yeah, though.
1: It's all that matters, man.
0: Yeah,
1: you know the great thing about a good yeah in a song is you don't need to know the lyrics, because once they do it once, they tend to do it again, and you can just jump in for the chorus.
0: Yeah, yeah.
1: Have you got one in there in Annalise?
5: Yes, Bruno Mars, The Lazy Song.
3: Yeah, yeah, yeah, yeah, yeah, yeah, yeah, yeah, yeah, yeah. Oh, today I don't feel like doing anything.
5: That's really it.
1: Yeah, good for him. Sexy Das.
0: Sexy.
6: Yeah, this one was recommended heaps in the comments, and I totally agree. It's Won't Get Fooled Again by The Who.
0: Oh, yeah. Very
1: good.
0: It's a screaming yeah.
1: That's a great yeah. It's a Friday. It's a great chance to get involved. I'm sure you guys are all looking forward to hearing some good tunes up next. These are all absolute bangers from your life. Give us a call. What is the best yeah ever used in a song? Will and Woody.
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0: for the Moody. Hope you're having a great Friday. We're here for Pokemon Tony's Woodrow. We are talking the best years in music history. I'm going to put one down here. I reckon my boy, this one goes out to my daughter Max. This is her favourite song, and I love screaming this with her. Don't you know I'm still standing better than I ever did. Oh, now we've... Oh, no, he comes in. Wait for it.
1: Okay. Wait for it. I like it.
0: A little bit of build.
1: Yeah,
0: you ready? Not yet.
1: Yeah, no. All good.
0: We'll just wait. Just dim it down.
1: I got nowhere to be. I got nowhere to be.
0: Wait for it. All right, here we go. I'm still standing.
1: Yeah. Great, yeah. Great, yeah. Let's go to Vicky.
0: It's like a triple layered harmony, yeah.
1: It's gorgeous.
0: That one. It's
1: gorgeous.
0: Beautiful.
1: Yearing.
0: Beautiful.
1: Vicky, what song do you think has the best yeah?
2: Lord Tennis Court.
1: Oh.
0: Wow, Vicky, you can go home with a brick for that. I reckon you get yourself a brick block. That's awesome. Brick blocks distractions on your phone so you can take back your time to do more of what matters. As for you, Vicky, very good year.
1: Great. Let's go to Alyssa here.
0: Wow, that was a great year.
1: Alyssa, what's the best year in a song?
3: Mandy Moore, Candy.
1: Yeah. Oh, she rolls it. Rolls it from the
0: candy,
1: ooh, yeah.
0: Yeah. Well, it's candy, yeah.
1: Candy, yeah. Yeah, yeah. Just extends the candy. Great example, Alyssa.
0: Oh, here we go. Someone from the office has emailed in to say they wanted to nominate Earthquake by Labyrinth and Tiny Temper.
1: Oh.
0: Where's the yeah? We'll find that in the
1: we'll
0: background.
1: Find that.
0: Mark the man, Daniel. He's got a few to get.
1: Mark the man.
0: Not worth an email live on air.
1: It's
0: not worth relaying to the on-air team, I would have thought. Can we triage emails and correspondence out there, please?
4: I encourage people to get in touch any way they would like.
1: Sure.
0: No, that's good. Sure, that's sure, good sure, that sure. They reach you guys, but keep the comms away from me.
1: Sarah, what song do you think has the best year in it?
5: Hey, guys, love you in the show. I reckon for non-blondes, What's Up?

0: good, Sarah.
1: That's hey, yeah.
0: Rolls a hay into a yeah. I like it when they parlay the yeah into other things. I think it's a beautiful use of yeah. Now, Will, I got the wrong Britney song.
1: Hey and yeah go really well together, don't they?
0: Absolutely.
1: We just need to make sure if everyone's listening and you're calling in with hey, yeah. We struck a line through that last week. It's a yeah.
0: It's a yeah.
1: It's not a yeah.
0: Not going to allow it.
1: It's hey, yeah.
0: It's got to be rules somewhere.
1: Yeah.
0: I know, Will, I got the wrong Britney song before the song there. Britney starts, oops, I did it again with this. Britney. Awesome. What do you call that effect on the voice there?
1: Auto-tune? There might be a bit of reverb going on.
0: Awesome.
1: Yeah.
0: Awesome.
1: Yeah. It sounds quite compute, like digital, doesn't it?
0: I don't know what she's done there.
1: Auto-tune.
0: It's great. Anna, what song has the best yeah in it?
2: Well, it has to be Yeah by Usher.
0: Oh, yeah. No doubt. Yeah. No doubt.
1: Did we hear this last time?
0: I think we started with it.
1: We started with it last time.
0: Yeah. You're going to have another go at the producers.
1: No, they've had a howler. They know it. They know it. Don't need to rub their
0: any
1: noses
0: more emails?
1: In it. Don't need to
0: no
1: rub their
0: emails?
1: Noses in it. It's really funny. Willie
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0: It's Will and Woody. Hope you're having a wonderful Friday for Pokemon Toadies. For any of us that were listening before Jason Derulo, I said refrain him and yelled it with some sort of comic gusto, but it was, I meant to say restrain him, and I'm sure a lot of you were thinking that. I've since been told that in hindsight from the producers, and that's what producers are great for. Now, we haven't been able to get Woody back, which I think there is a sense of permanence about him leaving. So I'm not going to dive into our contracts, but I'm sure he'll be back. We have got a bit of a vacant spot. So what we might do, if you miss the week of What's on Woody's Forehead, I think Mark, the man, Daniel, the package king in there, he has put together a package of everything that was on Woody's Forehead this week and the fun we had, and probably the reason why he doesn't want to do it today.
1: Last week on Will and Woody, Woody made a critical error in a room full of people that make prank calls and silly videos for a living. He admitted a fear or weakness.
2: So, you know, I get overstimulated easily. I don't like the feeling of anything on my forehead.
1: It took seconds for this well-oiled content machine to spring into action. How can we exploit this weakness? How can we all have fun at Woody's expense?
3: Why don't we do a week of What's on Woody's Forehead?
2: That's really fun. We're definitely doing that.
4: No, that's not fun. I've just made it very clear that that's not fun.
5: Don't touch my forehead! Don't touch my forehead!
1: It's been a bad week to be Woody's forehead.
5: Yucky! Yucky! Yucky! I think it's a fish! I think it's a fish's tail. It's cold.
2: Talia, what do you think's on Woody's forehead?
6: Is it slime?
2: It's not slime. Pauline, what do you think's on Woody's forehead?
7: It might be fish.
2: Fish.
4: It could be a mussel. Okay, I'm actually excited about that. It's very smooth.
2: Let's go to Simona.
8: It has to be a cold deli meat.
4: Deli meat, yes, yes.
2: Meat is part of what's on there.
4: What's on my forehead?
9: A charcuterie board.
4: Is it a charcuterie board, guys?
2: It's a charcuterie board.
4: Oh, it stinks.
2: Let's get this thing off my forehead.
4: Like a heat pack that hasn't been in a microwave.
2: Why can't I shake my head?
8: I think Woody's got a tea bag hanging from his forehead.
4: I've never seen a tea bag that does the length of a forehead.
2: It could be a very well-packed soup. Yeah, I don't touch it that much.
4: Oh, Debbie. I know what it is.
10: It's a nappy.
2: Debbie nappy.
4: All right. Get it off.
2: You can take it off now.
4: Help me, please. I hate this.
2: It's a condiment. But is that too much of a guess? No, I just describe what you felt.
4: Like a sauce. Or a marinade. And I sound ridiculous because I have to pinch my nose because I'm not allowed to smell it.
10: Is it talcum powder?
2: It's not talcum powder, Kelly.
11: I think it's the rat ash.
2: It's the rat ash. Yeah. Good on you, Wally. Oh, very good.
4: I don't want it in my eyes. I don't want it in my body.
2: You're going to put the thing down in your forehead in 3, 2, 1.
4: Let's go.
2: Now.
5: Disgusting. Disgusting. Disgusting!
2: Oh, he's writhing.
4: Disgusting, disgusting, disgusting, disgusting.
2: He's writhing.
4: Okay. This is my worst nightmare. Okay. So it's not currently on my forehead.
2: No.
4: We've had to take it off because it's
2: too intense.
4: It's too much.
2: Yeah. Are we going to put it back on?
4: Well, yeah, we have to.
2: You right?
10: Yep.
2: What's on Woody's forehead?
10: I think he's got noodles on his forehead.
4: No, far out.
2: Not noodles. Sorry,
4: thanks for the guess. Appreciate the guess.
2: Caroline, what's on Woody's forehead?
12: I reckon it's people's fingertips or hands.
4: Yes,
2: on
4: get
2: off. Yes, you got it. Well done, Caroline. Well done.
4: I'm done. I've got my RDO. What are they called? Registered day off.
2: RDO.
4: RDO.
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Now that we've given our tech team a heart attack, let's play some new music instead. 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

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Open 7 days, Market Lane, Muswellbrook. Yeah.

0: It's Will and Woody for Pokemon Tonys. Woody's back.
1: Happy to be here.
0: He's made it back.
1: I love
0: good.
1: Tonys.
0: It's good to have you back, mate.
1: I love Tonys. I love Pokemon.
0: And also, you contracted to be here, mate. So don't walk out of the studio again. Now.
1: Don't put things on my forehead again.
0: Let's give away $1,000, all thanks to Pokemon and Tony.
2: Hear the call on Will and Woody. Hear the call of adventure with new Pokemon Tonys.
0: I'm actually loving this bit. It's lots of fun. So basically, you got to answer the phone as a Pokemon, as one of the Pokemon, which they love on the brand new Pokemon Tonys. So you've got Pikachu, Squirtle, Bulbasaur, or Charmander, all that first 150 Pokemon. You'd know if you play red or blue Pokemon. Or yellow Pokemon, for example, on Game Boy that you used one of those characters. Now, Woods, the way... Sorry, I can nerd out on this. Now, the way that this works, though, is you only get $1,000 from Tony Box 2 if you answer the phone as one of those characters.
1: And everyone's nailed it so far.
0: Well, everyone's nailed
1: trying
0: it.
1: Trying to get a clean sweep.
0: The one part of this which I haven't really thought about, which is these people are going to answer the phone as that, regardless of who we are. And we haven't cashed in on their embarrassment about the fact that we might not be calling from the radio station just yet, and I would love to hear someone have to double back and make up for why they just answered the phone as a Pokemon.
1: Who are you going to be?
0: Well, someone who's calling it this time is probably just like the NBN calling about an outage.
1: NBN, love that.
0: Yeah.
1: Great.
0: We're going Bree.
3: Squirtle!
0: G'day, it's Craig here calling from the NBN. Have I got Bree there?
1: She's hung up. The embarrassment got her. The embarrassment got her. Call her back. Call her back.
0: Yes.
1: See if she goes again.
0: Hello, is that Bree?
1: Bree, it's Will and Woody, Bree. It's Will and Woody. It's okay. It's okay. You haven't just traumatized yourself in front of someone from the NBN.
3: Oh my God, you're joking.
1: No. You panicked so quickly and you hung up the phone so fast.
3: I am so awkward on the phone. Oh my God.
1: Especially when you say to a complete random person, Squirtle!
3: Yep, that is exactly it.
0: Did you do it to anyone else, Bree?
3: No, great. Only you guys.
0: You made it through.
3: Great.
0: Well, okay. You won $1,000, Bree. Congratulations.
3: Thank you so much.
0: No worries at all. And a Tony Box 2 is also for yours, for you as well. These things are wonderful. Hear the call of adventure with new Pokemon Tonys. That is the end of that one. But go and get yourself a Tony Box 2, guys. Woods and I love them for
1: so
0: our
1: good.
0: Little girls. Oh. They are bloody awesome. Now,
1: yeah.
0: Before we get out of here, I'm not sure. We better move because we are running out of time. Before we get out of here, I just want to say it's the last day for our producer Liv, who's on the show. So if you guys, you might have seen Liv on the socials. We love Liv. She's been awesome. Livy, thank you so much for all the sunshine, all the joy that you brought the team. But also, you've been an incredible worker, great person to be around. Feels like you've been here for ages, and I mean that in a really good way.
4: Yeah, it's felt like ages to me too.
0: Right, yeah. Time flies when you're having fun. But she's on to bigger and better things, and you've been awesome, mate. So thank you so much. It's been a pleasure to work with you.
4: Thanks, guys. I love y'all.
1: Thanks, Leo.
0: If you see someone riding around on a brand new electric bike and it looks like a 5-year-old
4: riding...
0: Yeah,
4: better watch out.
0: That'll be Liv. She's got a great fringe, and you'll see her around, I'm sure, doing lots of other wonderful things in and around the media because she's a star. Thanks for being on the show, Livy. We love you. And we'll see you guys on Monday. Have a great weekend.
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3: All right, let's go. Welcome to it. Your Friday night is on. Hello, it is Smalley. Let's get this show rolling, shall we? Fresh from getting married to an Aussie, and she's also back on The Voice on Channel 7, Sporty Spice, a.k.a. Mel C, is going to be here. Yes. Now, you know I also love exclusives. Mel C's got an exclusive for us coming up. And also coming up on the show tonight, have you heard, before you consider divorcing your partner or splitting, you should try something out called bedroom divorcing. It's this concept of where you sleep in separate rooms. I mean, personally, I kind of feel like the writing's on the wall if you're not sleeping with your partner, but it you won't believe who's been trying it out. We'll get to it soon. Let's start it. The Smallsy Show starts right now.

0: The Smallsley Show is on live around the country for a Friday night, and right now she is back as a coach on The Voice. It is on 7 and 7 Plus. It's Sporty Spice, and she's on right now.
1: Should we run up a little sing-song together?
2: Oh, yeah.
1: It's Spice Girl, Melanie C.
3: Hey, what's up? This is Melanie C.
0: Hello, beautiful. How are you?
3: Hello, you. I'm good. How are you doing?
0: I'm doing great. Wonderful to see you again. And congratulations.
3: Thank you very much.
0: You kept that secret. Last time you were in this studio with me, we talked about a lot, and you never told me you were getting married.
3: I know. Well, we were really trying to keep it quite quiet until the big day. And we did really well, actually. The pesky British press didn't get hold of it until the day before.
0: Oh, wow.
3: So we did really well to keep it under wraps for so long.
0: I don't know how your life goes, but forgive me with this. When you were here last, I asked that question about the reunion. And that story keeps popping up, and my name keeps popping up in our interview all the time. You must be so well used to it by now. You must honestly just live your life a little bit on guard, because the British press and everyone just wants to write something or say something. They just love it.
3: Oh, they love it. It's been so funny, actually, because obviously after the wedding, there's been quite a lot of interest. And it's quite entertaining to us how much that is written is just nonsense.
0: Yes.
3: But that, you know, that is the nature of the beast.
0: Yeah.
3: So, to take anything away from the day, it was amazing.
0: I saw you on the front page of Hello Magazine here in Australia, and the photos are gorgeous. Lovely little garden situation there too. I don't know where you got married, but it was beautiful.
3: Yeah, so it's a beautiful house, actually, up near the Lake District in the UK. And two of my dearest friends own the property, and they're very kind and let me do the celebration there.
0: Oh, how lovely. Now, while I've got you, because we are going to talk about The Voice in a second, but while I've got you, I'd love to create another headline. It's true that you walked down the aisle to Wannabe. This is what I heard.
3: No, that is not true.
0: It was actually When Two Become One. To be fair, it was When Two Become One. That was the song you walked down the aisle to.
3: Okay, well, I didn't. But what I will do is I will give you an exclusive. I did, when I was married, I walked back up the aisle with my husband to Two Become One, played by Beautiful String Quartet.
0: You did not. Did you really? I was just making a joke. Oh, that's so beautiful.
3: Yeah. You know, it was a little bit of fun, but it's also obviously a beautiful song.
0: And totally.
3: I have some friends, a Beautiful String Quartet that I've worked with in the past, and they played for us on the day. So, yeah, it was really, really special. But music obviously was a really big part of the celebration. And, yeah, there was something for everyone. So many of my friends and family and Chris's friends and family are huge music lovers, so we satisfied everyone.
0: I love that, and I also love too that the friends and family would have loved the nod to the song, because you have to sort of give them, you got to give the people what they want. Even though it's your wedding day, you got to give the people what they want, right?
3: Absolutely. And when there's three Spice Girls in attendance, you know, you have to be very respectful.
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0: Friday night, and the Smallsy Show is on live around the country. Hey, still to come tonight, I'm going to get you across this thing called the bedroom divorce. You won't believe which A-list couple now sleep in separate rooms. Right now, more with Sporty Spice, Melanie C's on.
1: What's up? This is Melanie C.
0: What we love most is that now you are forever joined to Australia, not only through the television, but now with your beautiful husband. You are back on The Voice. What is the contestants like this year? How is our talent pool? Because, Melanie, dare I say, there was a period of time there before you got here. I thought we could have drained it. I actually thought, oh no.
2: This is what blows my mind, honestly. Because obviously last year we had such a good season. We had incredible singers. Mm. And I was nervous. I was like, how can we even get close to that? Mm. But let me tell you, you ain't seen nothing yet. It's such an exciting and brilliant season. And of course, this year, I'm going to win.
0: Yeah, of course. No, of course you are. Yeah, the coaches are always very competitive with the winning. Do you, off the set, like obviously there's the singing and you can coach and I know you would do this on the show too, but do you ever give the contestants like a little bit of, hey, here's how the fame game works. Like, be careful, watch out for this, protect yourself, protect your sort of your energy, because like it can become very all-encompassing for people who haven't slowly built up the resilience to the fame.
2: Absolutely. I think that is like the most important part of being a coach. Mm. You know, we can share our experience of being a performer, being on stage, you know, technically about singing, but there's so much more to the show and being in the public eye. And I want to prepare my artists in every possible way.
0: I love that. Oh, hey, so since the last time you were here on the show, you know the band Five, they have reunited. They did a tour here, right? And they came here on the show and they told me an incredible story about Simon Cowell, okay? Now, I wanted to ask, because I didn't know this, but in the height of the 90s and bands being given songs, they ended up being offered a song that was originally, or that ended up going to NSYNC, and it was Bye Bye Bye, okay?
2: Oh, yeah.
0: And that could have been a Five song. And I wanted to know, in all of your time as an artist, did you ever write a song or get offered a song that you turned down or gave to someone else that ended up being a big hit for them and it was, could have been yours?
2: Do you know, that actually never happened to me. I think with the Spice Girls, because we wrote very specifically for ourselves.
0: Yeah, okay.
2: Everything we wrote was very, very spicy. And then, as a solo artist, I have had songs that I've gone on to other artists. Not that they've been huge hits, but no, I've never had that experience. But I saw Five at the weekend. I was performing at Brighton Pride.
0: Okay.
2: And I had forgotten how many bangers they've got.
0: Didn't they want?
2: They were brilliant. So good to see them back on stage. And I think better than ever. Better than they were like in the 90s and noughties.
0: Yeah. And also too, I didn't realise, because I obviously went back into the deep catalogue back in the day, Top of the Pops. What a crazy show that was. Like, all of you artists had to do like live TV performances like every weekend or then every other weekend. Whenever a new song came out, you were like, boom, there, performing, go, wild.
2: Yeah. Well, Top of the Pops is like, wow, it was an institution. Being British growing up here, that was what you like dreamed about doing.
0: Yeah.
2: And when Wannabe came out, we were actually in Japan. When it went to number one in the UK, we were in Japan promoting for a couple of weeks. And we were so frustrated because it was the biggest deal to get in the studio and perform on Top of the Pops. And I guess Top of the Pops, we met Prince. That's where I first met Bryan Adams. And because everybody did the show. That the show doesn't exist anymore is so sad. But going back and watching the old shows is amazing.
0: Speaking of Bryan Adams, he will be here on tour later this year.
2: Really?
0: I mean, I'm not suggesting now that Australia is maybe half home for you. You could be here at the same time. We'd love to have a little collab on stage.
2: Do you know what? I would love nothing more. So he's going out. Natalie Imbruglia,
0: yes,
2: friend of mine.
0: Yes.
2: Him, another great Aussie. I think I'm actually on tour in the US.
0: Okay, well, we need to cancel some dates. Cancel some dates.
2: Yeah, right. I'm actually going to hop over. Yeah. But because I'm back. I'm touring Australia in November. I'll check Brian's dates and see if we can at least do one show together.
0: Yes, you'll be here in November playing Perth, Melbourne, Brisbane and Sydney. LiveNation.com.au. Melanie, lovely to see you.
2: You too. Well, I'll see you soon in person.
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0: Morsey Show happening for a Friday night. Hey, still to come tonight, there's this story going around about Cameron Diaz and Benji Madden, the Good Charlotte brother, right? They got this thing happening called a bedroom divorce. Now, before you blow up 20-year marriage because you can't stand sleeping next to the same person for another night, you should try what they're trying. I'll get you across it in just a second right here on The Smallsy Show.
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0: Have you heard of the bedroom divorce?
4: I'm learning about it just now.
0: You heard of the bedroom divorce?
5: No.
0: Apparently, Cameron Diaz, Benji Madden, who've been together since 2014, have got two kids together, have decided to have a bedroom divorce. That is when the couple choose to sleep in separate bedrooms. She's recently said that sleeping separately from your partner should be normalized. Her words, I go sleep in my room, he goes and sleeps in his room, and then we have a bedroom in the middle that we can convene in for our relations. The relations room. Is that not weird? I mean, this is very, sorry, I've got to say, this is very Hollywood just in general, that you could have just a spare bedroom that you could have call your relations room, okay? Most people barely have enough bedrooms to fit everybody in the house, but they have a sex room. Bedroom divorce. How do we feel about this? You're a married couple. I could be wrong here. This is just, you know, call me old-fashioned. I thought part of being in a relationship was that you shared a bed with your partner.
4: And also, how do you have that conversation? Oh, I think we should
0: split.
4: Break up
0: bedrooms.
4: Break up bedrooms.
0: As I said, call me old-fashioned. When I love someone, I want to hold them. I want to hold them every night. I want to wrap my legs around them. Hold on to them like a monkey. Don't you want to cuddle? You can't cuddle in a bedroom divorce. You go to bed on your own.
4: Pillow.
0: And also, too, we got people calling in. Hello, Sarah. Are you bedroom divorced?
6: I am.
0: Okay, oh, how are you? I can hear the sadness in your voice. No, actually, you sound quite happy. Talk to me. Why are we bedroom divorced? How long have you been married for? How long we've been sleeping in separate beds for?
6: Well, we recently moved into our new house, and my partner, he's a snorer. So, he's a snorer, and I'm a very light sleeper. So he snores, I wake up, he gets whacked, and then the whack wakes him up, and then I'm in and out of sleep all night.
0: Okay.
6: And then he'd have to go to work, you know, underslept, and then I'm going about my day underslept, and then we're cranky. So it was like,
0: okay, go
6: and sleep in a different room, get a better night's sleep, and same with me. Like, I sleep very well now, and I wish we could fix the snoring thing, because we still love each other. We've tried like everything, and we just can't figure out a way to conquer this snoring.
0: Do you think it, like, I mean, I'm being dramatic when I say save the relationship, but like, now that you're both getting enough sleep every night, does it make you like a better person and better in your relationship?
6: Oh, for sure. I think when you're underslept, you know, your day's kind of ruined, and you both have to go to work and, you know, make an income. We still love each other. We don't have a...
0: You said that twice now, Sarah, and I'm concerned. I'm concerned. Yeah, are you trying to convince me, or are you convincing yourself? I'm joking.
6: I think you called it a sex room or a romance room.
0: I called it
4: a bedroom in the middle.
0: No, I call it the relations room. I'm a classy gentleman, okay? The relations room.
6: Yeah.
0: Do you have one of those, or do you just hop in and out of each other's bed?
6: Well, I've got the queen bed. So
0: okay.
6: It usually happens in mine, whereas he's
0: you put him in a single? Wait, you...
6: He's clonked in the spare room on a king single.
0: On a single... Man, Sarah.
6: a king single. Look, he's got a topper, like a mattress.
0: Oh, well, at least he can't be sleeping on the floor. No. Do you still sleep on your side of the bed, or have you migrated to take up the whole thing in the middle now?
6: No, I'm actually still on my side.
0: Yeah, okay.
6: I think that's just a habit.
0: Okay.
6: Either that or I'm usually diagonal.
0: Look, like I said before, I'm a cuddler, so it don't work for me. I'd cuddle anything. You know, if anyone would like to cuddle, you know, I could cuddle now. Okay, I'm going. See you next week.
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0: come with you that
1: Woody.
0: Wait for it. Wait for it. Wait for it.
1: And you.
2: But we'll play around with that.
0: We'll work on that in the background.
2: Yeah, yeah.
1: This is Will.
0: Don't make bets. What was it? Don't write checks your body can't handle. Or something like that.
1: And this is Woody.
2: Don't write checks your body doesn't bounce.
0: Your body can't cash.
2: Yeah, that's it. You've done it. We shouldn't. Yeah. We shouldn't do that.
0: Yeah.
2: Because we did that.
0: We did that.
1: Catch up on the free iHeart app because one dose of Will and Woody is never enough. Hear the call of adventure with the new Pokemon Tonies. Where will this thing take the kid in your life with Pokemon Tonies?
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5: 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A couple of drinks might feel fine in the moment, but alcohol changes how you drive. 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If you've been drinking, don't take the chance. Plan another way home. Call a mate, book a ride, or stay the night. 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
1: Good morning, I'm Cameron Smith. The local tennis courts at Murrurundi have had a full facelift. Plans are now on public exhibition for a major new education precinct at Huntley.
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1: Work has started on Scone Road to repair damage caused by this year's floods. The future of the Mount Arthur coal mine near Muswellbrook has taken a dramatic turn.
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0: dumb idea that
1: Woody.
0: Wait for it.
1: And you.
2: But we'll play around with that.
0: We'll work on that in the background.
2: Yeah.
1: This is Will.
0: Don't make bets. What was it? Don't write checks your body can't handle. Or something like that.
1: And this is Woody.
2: Don't write checks your body doesn't bounce.
0: Your body can't cash.
2: Yeah, that's it. You've done it. We shouldn't. Yeah. We shouldn't do that.
0: Yeah.
2: Because we did that.
0: We did that.
1: Catch up on the free iHeart app because one dose of Will and Woody is never enough.
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Thanks to Labor's Mitre 10, your mighty helpful local hardware. 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
1: Woody.
2: Wait for it. Wait for it. Wait for it.
1: And you.
3: But we'll play around with that.
0: We'll work on that in the background.
3: Yeah, yeah.
1: This is Will.
0: Don't make bets. What was it? Don't write checks your body can't handle. Or something like that.
1: And this is Woody.
3: Don't write checks your body doesn't bounce.
0: Your body can't cash.
3: Yeah, that's it. You've done it. We shouldn't. Yeah. We shouldn't do that.
0: Yeah.
3: Because we did that.
0: We did that.
1: Catch up on the free iHeart app because one dose of Will and Woody is never enough. Hear the call of adventure with the new Pokemon Tonies. Where will listening take the kid in your life with Pokemon Tonies?
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0: Will and Woody, you're either up early, up late, or maybe still out. Maybe you're heading back to your house and a former reality star is coming over to have a great time with you.
1: Ooh, that would be really exciting.
0: Yeah, one of us has been in that situation before.
1: We won't say which one, though. The question is, if that former reality star is coming over to your house,
0: yeah,
1: and I had to bring up Sharon again, but are you going to have a shower?
0: Did you?
1: Do you... What? You might. Why'd you make it specific? We're having fun before. My wife might be up.
0: That's true.
1: Because, you know, we have a young child. If you're up, hun, I'll be home soon. And Will's joking. All right. Let's crack into the best bits.
0: Will and Woody.

0: happens after midnight, except these two. It's Will and Woody keeping you up.
1: The final edition of What's on Woody's Forehead today. He said he'll walk out. We all look forward to that. We need a bit of drama.
2: I need a bit of drama. I hate drama. We're supposed to be a light release for people. Like, can you hear it?
3: I'm going to have a soft drink.
4: Can you hear it?
5: It's a beer.
4: Can you hear it?
6: Yeah.
4: Does he know? Does he know? Does he know?
2: Beer or soft drink, based on the sound of the can. I mean, that's what people want on a Friday. It's fun. It's also cash. Mel, if you get 16 in a row, you're going to win 10K.
3: Oh, my God, that's amazing.
2: It's truth almighty. All right, want your first can? Sure, here it is, here it is, here it is.
3: I reckon that's a can of soft drink.
2: Yes, it is, Mel.
1: Good for you, Mel.
2: Good start. Good boy, here's some kids in the background there, Mel.
3: Yeah, my son's way over. He's just talking to the neighbour on the fence. They're watching me on the phone.
1: Oh, look at you're listening to us at home, not in the car, Mel.
3: You can hear them yelling now.
1: How are you listening to us at home, Mel, not in the car?
3: No, I'm actually outside. I've got the pocket radio, but my son's actually ran off to the fence with the pocket radio so he can hear.
1: Oh, so he can hear you.
2: Oh, great.
1: Very good. That's awesome. Cute. Cute.
2: All right, Mel, here's can number two.
3: All right. Ooh, I reckon it's a beer.
2: Yeah, Mel.
1: Come on, Mel.
3: Woo!
1: Come on, Mel.
2: Right,
1: very good, very good.
2: Your son will hear this in 30 seconds, slight delay, but he's going to get pumped. Here comes can number three.
3: Oh, I think that's a beer as well.
2: Yeah.
1: Nice, Mel. Very good. Three.

0: Fans. I think we've got a player. I think we're all feeling a player.
1: Definitely. You
0: the,
1: can hear
0: the
1: it.
0: The backyard
1: Mel.
0: Bandit, Mel.
1: Yeah.
0: Strikes.
1: I like that.
0: She's on fire.
2: Next one?
0: Yeah.
2: Next
0: one. Let's go.
1: Rushing us along. I like it. Can four.
2: Oh, that's a soft drink.
0: Yes, Mel.
1: Hey, you can tell your son you're talking to Will and Woody.
2: I'm talking to Will and Woody. Make sure you tell your parents as well, Arlo.
1: Yeah, nice.
2: I'm on the phone to Will and Woody. He's running over now to tell them.
1: Great, perfect. Get the word out. Get the word out. 4 till 6.
0: I love this community feel.
1: Yeah, it's lovely, isn't it?
0: Lovely.
1: Friendly note. Where do you
0: live? We're talking to the suburbs in the 50s. You know, you're hanging out on a Friday afternoon. Where are you, Mel? Did you say you're in Torquay?
2: Torquay.
0: Oh, what a beautiful part of the world.
1: I'll be there tomorrow, Torquay. Mel. I'll be there tomorrow.
2: Yeah, come over for a beer.
1: I'd love to.
0: In Torquay, Victoria, Mel.
2: Yeah, Victoria.
1: I'm going for a ride in Anglesey tomorrow. I'll see you there.
0: Love it down that way.
2: Oh, no.
0: Love it down that
1: way. Okay, can number 5. Here it is, Mel.
2: That's a soft drink.
0: She's done it again. She's done it again.
1: She bloody has.
0: She's done it again.
1: There's five cans. Mel, I'm rooting
0: good
1: for
0: good on you, Mel.
1: I love your work.
0: Woody nearly tried to throw to a song there. I stopped him. Keep the momentum going, Mel.
1: Okay.
0: He tried to get you out.
1: I did. Here's can number 6, Mel.
2: All right. I think that's a soft drink as well.
1: Mel from Torquay, we're going to go to a song. Give your kid a toy or something because
0: she's
1: it could be
0: fire.
1: Going all the way.
0: Have you got a shout out for anyone, Mel?
2: Shout out to my children, Zalira and Zora, and my hubby Carl, who's in Queensland. So I'm solo parenting at the moment.
0: Solo parenting on the phone to the radio station playing Can You Hear It in the Front Yard. I mean, you're doing it well, Mel. I'm impressed.
2: Thank you.
0: You're on 5 cans. This is your 6th can. It's going to put you in real gameplay territory. It's Can You Hear It, beer or soft drink?
3: It's Will and Woody. Pop that, pop that, pop that. Disco X on the moon.

0: say.
1: The best kick-ons you've ever been to. Will and Woody keeping you up.
2: And Woods, it is beer or soft drink based on the sound of the can opening. Mel from Torquay is on a heater.
3: Can you hear it?
4: Mel, before the song there, you guessed for can number 6. You said
5: amazing.
4: You said soft drink, right?
5: I did.
4: Okay. That was correct, Mel. Well done.
5: Oh,
4: well
5: done. So well good. Done.
4: You've secured the 6. This is early to be asking this, but I think it's worth finding out. If you did win 10K today, where would it go?
5: Oh, God. Oh, it would go to so many bills, firstly, but yes, I think we need a holiday. We haven't had a holiday, like a proper holiday, for a while. It's always been the caravan.
4: I love the caravan, though. Caravans are great.
5: I do. Yeah,
4: we'd love to get you.
2: So you need, Mel, you know the deal. It sounds like you've heard the segment before, given how good you are at guessing.
5: I have heard it before.
2: So,
5: I listened to you guys.
2: Okay, cool. So you know that you need 10 more to get the 10 grand, right? 16 is where you need to get to. You need to get Renee from Hoppers Crossing got 15. You've got shades of Renee from Hoppers Crossing. You've got shades of her.
4: It feels like it.
5: Well, let's make it 16 today. Let's do it.
4: We'd can number 7. Let's go, Mel.
5: Oh, God, that's a hard one. I think it's a beer.
4: Here she is, Mel.
5: Oh.
4: She's got 7. Yeah. She's got 7.
2: Have you taped your finger for today?
4: Yes. I've got a few injuries going on. I've been cracking a lot of cans. That's how seriously I'm taking this, Mel. I really want to get you there.
5: I want to get there too.
4: Got a slight injury on my cracking finger. Okay.
2: Next one gets you level with Gary Barlow from Take That. Do you know who he is, Mel?
5: Yep.
2: Okay, he got 8. So,
4: can 8 for you.
5: I know him.
2: He got 7, did he?
4: So you're currently level with Gary Barlow.
2: Oh, there you go.
4: This is to beat Gary Barlow. Okay, here comes can number 8. We'll move things along. Here we go.
5: Alright. Oh, you're making it hard now. I think it's a beer again.
4: Sorry, Mel. Sorry, Mel.
2: You were great, Mel.
4: Well done.
5: Oh, thanks, guys.
2: Oh, Mel. I tell you what you can have, Mel. I'm not sure if you're into these things, but you can have a brick block. I'm not sure if you know what these are. Brick blocks, distractions on your phone so you can take back your time to do more of what matters. We'll send one out to you.
5: Thanks, guys. Much appreciated.
2: Nice to meet you, Mel. Honestly, thanks for listening into the show. Good luck with the solo parenting this weekend.
5: Thank you, and enjoy your trip down to the surf
4: coast. Bloody oath, Mel. You might see me. I'll be in all me lycra.
5: All right.
4: You'll see me. Don't you worry.
5: Sure, I'll look out for you. Have a good one, guys.
2: See you, Mel.
4: Bye, Mel. See ya.
2: It just breaks your heart. I don't think we can go to another player. We can't. I'm broken by that.
4: Yeah.
2: I'm broken by that.
4: Had all my eggs in that basket for sure. What a legend.
2: I wish I'd give her more. We'd have another Red Rooster chicken. I would have loved to have given her some of that.
6: We gave them all away.
4: Did we really?
2: I gave her a brick block, for Christ's sake. The last thing she needs is a brick block. Oh, she's solo parenting. She wants to be on her phone.
6: You could resell that, make a bit of money.
4: It's true.
2: Have we got something else to give her? I'll give her a brick. We'll throw a Kenny here at Stubby Holder.
4: Yeah, of course.
2: Yeah.
4: Every caller gets one of them now. We are trying to clear them.
2: She can have a DJ Will t-shirt.
4: Whoa, for Christ's sake, guys. It's worth $60, Bill.
7: 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We do.

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0: Like those mates that just want to keep going. It's Will and Woody keeping you up.
1: Right now, Woods, we've got 10 minutes to pitch the ideas that didn't make the show and take over the radio.
2: The producers choose the ideas that go in this radio show, Wilbur. Hard job, because we pitch hundreds and hundreds of ideas, all of them gold.
1: Just class.
2: Just class. Now, this is one that I absolutely think should have been in the show. I love the story, can I just say. The story was sent to me by a producer, Joe. Joe's doing double gun, so it must have been her. The story
1: it's
2: is...
1: not a pissing contest, mate.
2: The story...
3: It is.
2: Yeah, no, it kind of is. The story is, and I love this, it's... Joe, Italy? Is it in Italy?
3: It's in Italy.
2: In Italy. I had no idea, but if you were trying to get a loan from a bank,
1: yeah,
2: you could give them a wheel of cheese and the bank would go, okay, no, stop it. I mean, don't get into the nitty-gritty of it, but that's effectively what this Italian bank's doing.
1: Sounds like a bogus story.
2: No, it's not. It's true. You give them a wheel of cheese.
1: Doesn't sound like
2: and then
1: a real
2: they
1: story.
2: Give you a loan.
1: Get past
2: and
1: the story.
2: The story is that they're running out of storage for their cheese. That's right, right?
1: Who's running out of storage?
2: The bank. The bank's got no more room for their cheese.
1: Hang on.
3: Yeah, all right.
2: Loosely, that's
1: the
2: story.
1: They take on a wheel of cheese for a loan.
2: Yes.
1: How much?
2: Big wheels of cheese.
1: No, but how much is the loan?
2: Don't worry, you're getting stuck in the nitty-gritty.
1: I feel like Tommy's got some correction.
2: Tommy,
1: I want to hear it. Correct
2: it'll
1: him.
2: It'll be less fun.
1: Bring him down. Shoot her.
4: No.
1: Shoot her.
4: You'll find this quite interesting. It's actually to do with parmesan makers.
1: Yes.
4: In Italy.
1: Yes.
4: And it's quite expensive to make parmesan.
1: Yes.
4: So to get collateral on the making of the cheese, they can offer up their unmatured parmesan to the bank as collateral while their other cheese matures.
2: That's exactly what I said.
4: And the bank will look after it. And
1: until it matures. Oh, that's really... That's fascinating.
2: Pretty much exactly what I said.
1: Yeah, but that's actually a really interesting story. If you
2: had truncated it.
1: Dived into the detail a little bit more.
2: I truncated it. Anyway.
1: There's beauty in the detail, Woods.
2: Anyway, here's the idea that I like. Cheese or cheese? So, like, I just want to ask people if, like, right now, and I don't have this on offer, it's just a hypothetical, would you take a wheel of cheese, so that's real cheese, or do you want the cheese, which is also money?
1: Oh, cash.
2: Right? Like, would you want $100 cash or a wheel of cheese?
1: $100 cash.
2: But so how low would you go before...
1: Overwhelmingly.
2: That's just your opinion.
1: Okay.
2: That's just your opinion.
1: Okay. And that's even coming from a cheese lover. I actually saw the Chef's Table episode where he goes to...
2: Wheel of Cheese, Will.
1: The guy who is the best Parmigiano Reggiano maker in the world. And it was like, I loved that, but I'd still take $100 cash.
2: Over a wheel of cheese?
1: Yeah. All right, now...
2: I had a lot of arguments for the cheese, but we'll put it down. What's your idea?
1: My idea. Now, this hasn't made the show. Could be deemed as too naughty. Not sure, but I'm going to put it in the show anyway. And everyone is just a little bit on edge.
2: All of a sudden, they love cheese or cheese. They're saying, oh, I do like cheese or cheese.
1: Okay, so it's very simple. So I think I've mentioned this on the show before, but Sam and I live next to a place that has a McDonald's.
2: Mm-hmm.
1: And next to McDonald's, is a, how do I say this nicely? A brothel.
2: Yeah, brothel. That's the official term, yeah.
1: Anyway, you don't know when someone's leaving there or even pulling up, because they're obviously walking there, they're walking in that direction, but you don't know whether they're going to the brothel or McDonald's. So
2: you want to do cheese or cheese?
1: No.
2: What do you want to do? Come on, everyone straighten up, come on. Feels like you let me there.
1: Sorry.
2: Come on.
1: Sam and I often play this game when we're driving past, where we ask ourselves, we look at the person walking towards the brothel and or McDonald's, and we say, hungry or horny? Mm-hmm. And you have to guess, based on how they're moving, whether they're hungry or horny, and based on how they look.
2: What's the idea?
1: So my idea, and this is just a game that we just play, just the two of us, and no one else knows about this game. And I even ride past there, and I'll play that game in my own head. So I thought what would be a fun thing, because I know, I feel like a lot of people have this. Do you have like a game that you play in your head that no one else knows about or might even play with you?
2: Oh, it's like when you're walking down a pedestrian path and you're racing someone on
1: the other
2: side.
1: Do you mean a footpath?
2: Yeah, footpath is perfect. You know when you're racing the other person on the other side of the road?
1: No, I don't. But that's exactly what I'm after.
2: And then they don't realise
1: you
2: either.
1: You race the person on the other side of the road?
2: I do.
1: Well, that's crazy.
2: And every time I win. And it feels good.
1: So that was my idea.
2: I'm happy to roll with that because I have a lot of these. I love playing games in my head.
1: Well, cheese or cheese? I mean, that really fits under the same umbrella.
2: No, not at all.
1: Absolutely. There's a little game called Cheese or Cheese. You might play Cheese or Cheese at home. Is it cash or is it cheese?
2: Maybe. Anyway, 131065. What's the game you play in your head?
1: What's the game you play in your head that no one else knows about?
2: Is this included? So I listen to songs from movies. That's all I listen to exclusively.
1: Yeah.
2: Now I hear the start of the song and then try and guess what movie it's from.
1: That's exactly what the game. That's exactly what this is.
2: I have a lot.
1: You have a lot of these.
2: I have a lot of these.
1: Are we happy with that? Do we like the vibe of that?
2: Don't ask them. This isn't what this bit's about, Will.
1: It's not what you and I want.
2: Back yourself.
1: Do you back me?
2: Yeah, man.
1: All right, great.
2: I love it. I've already given you three examples. I'm on fire over
1: That's
2: you.
1: That's so true.
2: I'm on fire over
1: I appreciate
2: you.
1: It.
3: Glad it's not hungry or horny.
1: Yeah. Well, that would be hard to play or just open the phone lines. Are you hungry or horny? And Woody and I guess.
3: I don't reckon.
5: Oh, that's fun.
2: That is pretty fun. We can do it.
1: Have you said no to that?
3: I mean, I haven't said no.
1: Okay.
2: We talk to someone and then we assess based on the conversation.
1: I don't think we can do that.
3: I'm going to say no.
2: Nice. Perfect. I was also saying that. I was getting there. I was about to make that point.
1: If all else fails, we all know that we've got cheese or cheese in our back pocket. But I think that falls under this definition of what's a little game you play that no one else knows.
2: I think cheese or cheese is beautifully outward facing.
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0: 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It's Will and Woody keeping you up.
1: It's Freedom Friday.
2: They may take our lives, but they'll never take our freedom.
3: Got another great example of what we're going for here.
1: Okay, cool. So you can text us or text us 0429 131065. We love the texts. I mean that. Your texts are beautiful, guys, so please keep them coming in. We read all of them. Or you can call us on 131065 if you play a little game in your head that, you know, no one else really knows about. This came up because my partner and I, we play this little game together outside of McDonald's. There's also a place where people can fulfill another need that some people pay for. And we play a little game called Hungry or Horny. We just by the base, look at the look of the person walking towards them.
3: I got a fun one. So whenever I go to a restaurant and you see a couple at that restaurant, you try and guess how long they've been dating for or if they're on a first date.
1: Just two people, how do they know each other?
3: Oh, it's the best.
1: Is a cracker. Because it can change over time based on their interaction. Because you might see a father-daughter couple from a mile out and then all of a sudden they'll be like, hang on a second. Do they work together?
3: Yeah.
1: Was there a little bit more there? Mm-hmm. Maybe she's older than I thought that she was initially. Mm-hmm. Maybe he's younger than I thought. Age at first glance changes over time.
3: It's an extraordinary game. The only thing that I wish I could get some finality on it. So I wish I could walk up to them afterwards and be like, hey, I've been watching you for 2 hours.
1: Yes.
3: I think you're on a first date. Like, would that be weird? I've never done that. Never done that second step.
1: I used to play a game, this was in my head and sometimes at the inconvenience of a lot of people, where at an airport I would wait for them to call my name out.
3: You still do that. And you sometimes you drag me into that sometimes. It's very embarrassing. Let's go to Kylie here on 131065.
1: They're not going to do it without calling your name out. Are you not waiting on a plane?
3: The whole plane looks at you and goes, "You're a tosser."
1: No, you love that.
3: Let's go to Kylie here. Kylie, what game do you play in your head?
4: I don't walk on the lines.
3: Oh, classic.
1: Oh, yeah, classic.
3: My daughter is a big advocate of don't walk on the lines.
1: Don't step in a crack, fall and break your back.
4: Yeah, but sometimes the cracks, you can't avoid the cracks. So, yeah, you've sometimes got to step on the crack or step on the line. So,
3: crack or line.
4: Crack or line.
3: That's a dilemma.
1: Sounds like different sort of.
3: We'll move on from that. Let's go to Katie here on 131065.
1: You're on fire.
3: Katie.
1: Oh, you inadvertently stepped into a number of landmines in the last 10 minutes.
3: Not meaning to do it. Katie, what game do you play in your head?
5: Oh, okay, so I play this game called Who, What, Where, Why. And it's when you're out and about, and I'll play it with anyone who wants to play.
3: Yeah.
5: And you're people watching. And you've got to come up with who they are, what they're doing, where they're going, and why they're going.
1: That's a nice extension on what we were talking about
3: before.
1: Yeah, that's great,
3: really,
1: Katie.
3: Another one's just come to mind for me, and everyone should do this on the way home now, especially if you're catching public transport home. So you put your headphones in.
1: Mm.
3: I mean, you're around a group of people. You can't hear anything, right? You need to pass wind, okay? But you can't hear anything. You fart, but you don't know that if it's loud or if it's being quiet, and you just have to look at the people around you to gauge reaction as to whether you've done a loud one or whether it was silent. And let me tell you, it's obvious.
1: Well, based from how they react.
3: Because you'd have no idea, and you'd look at the people.
1: Do they look at you, though?
3: Oh, they turn. They turn. it's amazing. And then you just keep listening.
1: You've got enough control that you can put a silent one out if you need to.
3: But I don't
1: spread
3: do
1: the
3: that.
1: Cheeks.
3: I don't go there. It ruins the game.
1: So you just,
3: I want it to
1: with
3: be a 50,
1: reckless abandon.
3: Yeah. It's really fun.
1: But you feel the vibrations as well on the way out.
3: It's actually, if you block your ears, it's amazing how you actually don't know if it's loud or soft.
1: Yeah, okay. We won't do it now, but that sounds like a good thing we can do in the future. 131065. Remember, you can text us 0429 131065. You play a little game in your head. Do you play a little game that nobody else knows about? We've got Joey here.
6: Hey guys.
3: Hi Joey.
1: Hey, Joey.
6: How are we? Hey, I play the toilet paper game.
3: What's that?
6: So as I'm about to go do a number two, if the toilet roll's short, I purposely don't get a new toilet roll and see if I can survive my number two with what's left on the toilet roll.
3: Oh, you dangerous man, Joey.
1: You're on home deck though, Joey. You're not wearing the away shorts when you're doing that. Surely not.
6: No shorts, mate.
1: No. Obviously.
3: Yeah, you
1: obviously
3: idiot.
1: No shorts.
3: He doesn't boo with his shorts on.
1: No, Joey. I mean, like, you're only, like, sure, a little bit of fun. You're in your home bathroom. You know exactly where your toilet paper is, of course.
7: Well, I live
1: you're
7: not on doing it, mate. Even an away game, mate, you got to do it.
1: So where have you done this before? You haven't done this on, like, a date or something. Don't be outrageous.
7: I've done it at my girlfriend's house.
1: Wow.
3: Still pretty risky. So, Joey, how few do you think you could get through it with? Like, do you think you could do it with two squares?
7: Well, you can always double up to, like, on one square if you fold it.
3: Yeah, I do try
7: so
3: that.
7: So it's rare that I lose, but, hey, my girlfriend's Italian, so they've got bidets. So worst case scenario, I got the bidet there.
3: Mate, there's no loss mean, at all.
1: What do you mean? So you've got a parachute.
3: Yeah, exactly.
1: You're absolutely fine.
3: You're not dangerous at all, Joey. Take a risk.
1: Sorry,
3: man.
1: Joey, how often are you washing your ass in your girlfriend's bidet?
7: That was in Italy, and I was in Italy last year, so it was quite often.
1: Good to know. The Naughties tunes you love.

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0: Will and Woody, you're either up early, up late. Either way, we're here. This is just some good gear.
1: And you're probably wondering to yourself, like, do I go to bed now? Like, if I go to sleep now, I'm probably still getting 4 to 5. Or hours of sleep, that is. Mm. Or do we just enjoy our best bits and just, I mean, enjoy a beautiful sunrise? We're with you until the sunrise. Oh, but okay, we're there with you half the way. And then, you know, from that point on, it's all uphill, baby. You'll get there.
0: Yeah. I don't know if I've ever, like, if a radio show has ever made me, like, skip sleep.
1: Well, let me tell you.
0: Do you know what I mean? Like, no, this would have to be scintillating.
1: And it is.
0: Is it?
1: Mm-hmm.
0: I haven't checked the edits.
1: I don't know what we're doing, but I know that it's scintillating. Okay. It's you and me.
0: It's Will and Woody.
1: Get to the sunrise, baby.
0: Will and Woody.

0: my choosing and wardrobe of my choosing. And I'll just say, you don't want to miss that show. If you're going to miss our show, you don't want to miss that show.
1: Okay, that show never happened.
2: Okay.
1: That was 2 years ago, okay? He's obviously forgotten that. He's a busy guy. That's obviously not a big deal to him.
2: Sounds like it.
1: It's a huge deal for us.
2: Yep.
1: And I saw in the news late last week that the Jonas Brothers are going to be performing the halftime show of the NFL exhibition match.
2: Yeah.
1: Which is going to be 2 kilometres away from this radio station.
2: That's right. Get the boys out there. Is that, that's what you're thinking. We've decided that's probably a bit too much.
1: Yes. I don't reckon we can be part of the halftime show. I reckon they're probably not even in control of how much time they've got, etc.
2: Yep.
1: But given that Joe and his bros are going to be within 2Ks, I think he owes it to us to bring him and his brothers into this radio studio, have a live chat with us, and effectively...
2: A photo, a little pic.
1: Photo, and I would say some sort of performance of maybe Cake in the Ocean or...
2: Cake by the Ocean.
1: Cake by the Ocean.
2: I think that's a Jonas Brothers song. I think that was just Kevin that did that by himself.
3: It was Joe, DNC.
1: It's Joe.
2: Oh, there you go.
1: Joe or the Waffle House. They performed the Waffle House. I love this. No, don't get stressed, it's gonna get beat up. And then we eat waffles. We all eat waffles. It's a banger, man. Don't smirk at me. It's a banger.
2: I'm not smirking.
1: You were.
2: You anyway, said Cake in the Ocean. I just thought that was very funny.
1: That was a bit of a slip. Anyway, the big thing, though, is that he now doesn't follow us on social media. He used to, but we were hassling him.
2: Mm-hmm.
1: So we stopped doing that. So we needed to get his attention. So we had this great idea of trying to find someone who is in New York.
2: Yeah.
1: Who could go to the Jonas Brothers concert, which is on Thursday night and Friday night in New York.
2: Yeah.
1: Okay. There's a girl who has got in touch with us and said, I've got tickets to the Jonas Brothers.
2: Wild.
1: I can hold a sign for you guys.
2: Extraordinary.
1: We sent them a voice message a couple of days ago. Because of the time difference, it's hard to get them on the phone.
2: Yeah.
1: I've been told by our digital producer, Sexy D, that she has left us another voice message. She's responded.
4: Yes, she has. She's actually left 2.
1: Okay. I haven't heard these yet.
2: Wow, I thought she was ghosting us at one stage there.
1: As did I.
4: Yeah, same.
1: I think everyone did. Everyone thought that. Not the case. Okay, I've got 2 voice messages here from Amanda. I haven't heard these. Here is number 1.
2: Okay.
5: Hello, Willingwoody. I am happy to hold a sign at the concert.
2: It's so fast. Slow it down.
4: He's on 2x
1: I'm on
4: speed.
1: 2x.
2: Why are you listening to 2 on speed? Why are you listening to 2x?
4: Joe had my phone earlier.
1: Help me. Okay.
2: Why 2x?
1: Okay. Let's go. We're going from the top.
3: He speaks for a while.
1: We're going from the
2: top. How long does she talk for?
1: Minute 27. That's a bit. What's with me? Just do them both? Is it important?
3: Yeah, do both.
1: Okay, here we go.
5: Hello, Will and Woody. I am happy to hold a sign at the concert.
2: Yes.
5: And I actually did some research because I was a little confused as to, like, what the sign was about, why. And I saw on your TikTok that it's because, like, there was a bet that Joe lost to or something. So the fact that it's directed at Joe... all about it. He's my favorite Jonas brother.
2: Cool.
5: Oh. So this will be fun, and I'm going with my childhood best friend to this, who's coming into New York for the show.
2: Nice.
5: So yeah, just let me know what you want me to write on the sign.
2: Wow.
5: I awesome. Will happily get the poster. You do not need to send it from Australia.
1: Right.
5: That seems excessive.
2: Huge.
5: And yeah, I can take a photo, send it to you all. Like, let me know what you are thinking.
2: Okay.
5: But I think this will be funny, and I hope Joe will specifically see it. We'll see. We're not right up front, but we are a little, I think, behind the floor seats.
1: Okay.
5: So,
1: okay.
5: And in the, more so on the eye level. So we'll see. Madison Square Garden is quite big, though.
1: Okay, and there's one
2: she
1: more.
2: She takes a long time to not say much.
1: She said a lot there.
2: First feedback, just condense.
1: She's not a radio host. She's not a radio host, and we probably should have edited these. Okay, here we go. Here's the next one.
2: Okay.
5: Also, apologies. I'm walking, and you probably heard the New York sounds, but specifically, would love for you guys to shout out my friend Rachel Rayner. She is one of my college friends, or as you all say, uni friends. And she lives in Australia now.
1: Oh, Rachel Rayner.
5: She has a cute little baby.
1: Hey, Rachel.
5: And she's actually the one that sent me your page. And oh, the fact very good.

0: for people to hold signs.
1: Okay.
0: At the concert. So if you're able to shout her out in a radio show, I would love that. Love you, Rachel.
2: Well, big shout out to Rachel Rayner. I'm glad we listened to the second message. that huge. Sorry, let's.
1: No, sorry, huge. Huge.
2: So,
1: yes.
2: So I reckon Sex, if you. Where'd Sex go? Oh, there he is. Wait, wow, he disappeared. I reckon if we read center a message, just say what we want on the sign.
3: Yeah, that's fine.
2: Perfect. And what do you reckon? What do you reckon me to say, you owe Will and Woody?
1: I think he needs
2: to. Can you hear it? Question mark?
1: I wonder if we just say DM Will and Woody.
2: Oh, yeah, keep it simple.
1: Because we need contact with him. She can't put too much on the sign.
3: Yeah, that's what I'm thinking. It has to be, like, short.
2: DM Will and Woody. They're watching.
1: I had so much.
2: I feel like we need to threaten him a little bit.
1: Because she can only hold up, like, an A1 piece of paper, right? So it's not going to be that big.
2: Did she say she was going with a friend?
1: Oh, yeah, they could both hold it up.
2: Yeah, but I think the friend will probably film her, too.
1: All right, we'll brainstorm.
2: Okay, great. This is huge news, though.
1: That's massive. News. Massive. All right.
2: Awesome.
1: That's our best chance.
2: We're on.
1: Beautiful. Weren't we going to put in a request to go on their podcast or something as well? How'd that go?
4: They said no.
1: All right. I'm a sucker for you.

0: nothing good happens after midnight, except these two. It's Will and Woody, keeping you up.
1: Now, look, we had a blast doing this last time, and it feels like a very suitable Friday bit for anyone driving home in their car. 13 1065 is the phone number, or please text us, 0429 13 1065. What is the best yeah in a song? Here's some that we had last time.
2: The Beatles, Who Loves You, yeah, yeah, yeah.
1: Love it.
3: I'm being insulted by
1: I heard Lenny Kravitz, I heard Fly Away.

0: Wow, you really came
1: who was saying y'all? Who was saying y'all at the end there? I'm not really sure.
0: Now, I'm not sure if I listened to this song earlier today, and there's some really great subtle yeahs. Mark the Man Denny was trying to find, our audio producers trying to find the part of the song. Have you been sent anything yet, Tom?
2: I've got a lot of different yeahs.
0: Okay, you go with
1: those producers. The producers have piled in with a lot of these.
0: Oh, hang on, hang on. This is a great subtle yeah.
1: Oh,
0: play
1: God,
0: it.
1: Here we go.
0: It's a good one. There's another part of the song where she goes, yeah, yeah, yeah, yeah, yeah, yeah. We can't find it.
1: Oh, yeah, I know what you mean.
0: And she goes, oh, yeah. I don't know where it is.
1: Yeah, I know what you mean.
0: But she also does it at the start of that, which is good.
1: Yeah, it's a tune, isn't it?
0: She's actually a great Britney Spears.
1: Britney Spears, lots of yeahs. I mean, it's a real 90s thing to do. We've had some wonderful suggestions from the producer. And also, we did this about a week ago now, and it flew off online, the comments, and we've got some of the best ones that you guys have suggested online as well. I know Justin Timberlake, Sexy Back, popped up in there. Sexy Back.
0: Yeah.
1: An iconic one.
0: Yeah.
1: Some other ones that are coming through different producers, though. We've got this one here, Joe.
3: Yeah, so this is just a bit of an underrated banger, I reckon, and it's got such a strong year.
1: Oh, yeah.
2: Really
1: great
2: good
1: song. Technically a yeah-ho.
3: Arguably better.
1: He says a yeah-ho.
0: He just parlays it into
1: an
0: I
1: listen to it. He goes, yeah-ho. It's a yeah-ho. It's a yeah-ho.
0: Extends the yeah.
1: Yeah, but it's a great yeah. Have you got another one there, Tommy, that's on your list?
2: Yeah, I've got one. Yeah. This is a bit of a throwback. I don't know if you remember these guys, End of Fashion.
1: Oh, yeah.
0: Oh, yeah.
1: Yeah.
0: Nice.
1: For sure.
0: Strong.
1: No doubt. Absolutely no doubt. And another, yes, what have we got out here? Producer Leo in her final show.
3: Yeah, I've got this Tim McGraw classic.
0: Digging it. I don't reckon I've ever heard that song. I like the yeah, though.
1: That's all that matters, man.
0: Yeah,
1: you know the great thing about a good yeah in a song is you don't need to know the lyrics, because once they do it once, they tend to do it again, and you can just jump in for the chorus.
0: Yeah, yeah.
1: Have you got one in there in Annalise?
4: Yes, Bruno Mars, The Lazy Song.
5: Yeah, yeah, yeah, yeah.
4: That's really it.
1: Yeah, good for him. Sexy Das.
0: Sexy.
6: Yeah, this one was recommended heaps in the comments, and I totally agree. It's Won't Get Fooled Again by The Who.
0: Oh, yeah. Yeah,
1: very good.
0: It's a screaming yeah.
1: That's a great yeah. It's a Friday. It's a great chance to get involved. I'm sure you guys are all looking forward to hearing some good tunes up next. These are all absolute bangers from your life. Give us a call, 131065. What is the best yeah ever used in a song?
7: Okay, nobody panic. 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

0: cons you've ever been to. Will and Woody keeping you up.
1: We are talking the best years in music history. I'm going to put one down here. I reckon my boy, this one goes out to my daughter Max. This is her favourite song, and I love screaming this with her. Don't you know I'm still standing better than I ever did. Oh, now we've... Oh, no, he comes in. Wait for it.
2: Okay. Wait for it. I like it.
1: A little bit of build.
2: Yeah,
1: you ready? Not yet.
2: Yeah, no. All good.
1: We'll just wait. Just dim it down.
2: I got nowhere to be.
1: Wait for it. Wait for it. All right, here we go. I'm still standing.
2: Great, really good. Let's go to Vicky.
1: It's like a triple layered harmony, yeah.
2: It's gorgeous.
1: That one, it's
2: gorgeous.
1: Beautiful.
2: Yearing.
1: Beautiful.
2: Vicky, what song do you think has the best yeah?
3: Lord Tennis Court.
2: Oh, strong, Vicky! Really strong.
1: Wow, Vicky, you can go home with a brick really for that. Strong. I reckon you get yourself a brick block. That's awesome. Brick blocks distractions on your phone so you can take back your time to do more of what matters. As for you, Vicky, very good yeah. Great.
2: Let's go to Alyssa here.
1: Wow, that was a great yeah.
2: Alyssa, what's the best yeah in a song?
4: Mandy Moore, Candy.
2: Yeah. Oh, she rolls it. Rolls it from the
1: candy,
2: ooh.
1: Yeah. Well, it's Candy.
2: Yeah. Just extends the Candy. Great example, Alyssa.
1: Oh, here we go. Someone from the office has emailed in to say they wanted to nominate Earthquake by Labyrinth and Tiny Temper.
2: Oh,
1: where's the yeah? We'll find that in the
2: we'll
1: background.
2: That.
1: Mark the Man, Daniel. He's got a few to get.
2: Mark the Man.
1: Not worth relaying to the on-air team, I would have thought. Can we triage emails and correspondence out there, please?
5: I encourage people to get in touch any way they would like.
2: Sure.
1: No, that's good. That's good, reach you guys, but keep the comms away from me. Let's go to Sarah here on 131065.
2: Sarah, what song do you think has the best year in it?
6: Hey guys, love you in the show. I reckon for non-blondes, What's Up?
1: Oh, yeah,

0: pretty good, Sarah.
1: That's hey, yeah.
0: Rolls so, a hay into a yeah. I like it when they parlay the yeah into other things. I think it's a beautiful use of yeah. Now, Will, I got the wrong Britney song.
1: Hey and yeah go really well together, don't they?
0: Absolutely.
1: We just need to make sure if everyone's listening and you're calling in with hey, yeah, we struck a line through that last week. It's a yeah.
0: It's a yeah.
1: It's not a yeah.
0: Not going to allow it.
1: It's hey, yeah.
0: It's got to be rules somewhere.
1: Yeah.
0: Now, Will, I got the wrong Britney song before the song there. Britney starts, oops, I did it again, with this. Yeah. Oh, love that. One more time, Britney. Awesome. What do you call that effect on the voice there?
1: Auto-tune? There might be a bit of reverb going on.
0: Awesome.
1: Yeah.
0: Awesome.
1: Yeah, it sounds quite compute, like digital, doesn't it?
0: I don't know what she's done there.
1: Auto-tune.
0: It's great. Let's go to Anna here on 13 1065. Anna, what song has the best yeah in it?
2: Well, it has to be Yeah by Usher.
0: Oh, yeah. No doubt. Yeah. No doubt.
1: Did we hear this last time?
0: I think we started with it.
1: We heard it last time.
0: Yeah. You're going to have another go at the producers.
1: No, they've had a howler. They know it. Don't need to rub their
0: any
1: noses.
0: Any more emails?
1: Don't need to
0: no
1: rub their
0: emails?
1: Noses in it. It's really funny. This is
3: Australia. More Aussie than wearing your cozy because you ran out of undies. Oh, no, wait. Is that just lazy?

0: amazing music.
1: Hey everybody, it's Guy Sebastian here.
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0: those mates that just want to keep going. It's Will and Woody keeping you up.
1: We haven't been able to get Woody back, which there I think there is a sense of permanence about him leaving. So I'm not going to dive into our contracts, but I'm sure he'll be back. We have got a bit of a vacant spot. So what we might do, if you miss the week of what's on Woody's forehead, I think Mark, the man Daniel, the package king in there, he has put together a package of everything that was on Woody's forehead this week and the fun we had, and probably the reason why he doesn't want to do it today.
2: Last week on Will and Woody, Woody made a critical error in a room full of people that make prank calls and silly videos for a living. He admitted a fear of weakness.
3: So, you know, I get overstimulated easily. I don't like the feeling of anything on my forehead.
2: It took seconds for this well-oiled content machine to spring into action. How can we exploit this weakness? How can we all have fun at Woody's expense?
4: Why don't we do a week of what's on Woody's forehead?
3: That's really fun. We're definitely doing that.
5: No, that's not fun. I've just made it very clear that that's not fun.
3: Don't touch my forehead! Don't touch my forehead!
2: It's been a bad week to be Woody's forehead.
3: Yucky! Yucky! Yucky! I think it's a fish! I think it's a fish's tail. It's cold.
6: Talia, what do you think's on Woody's forehead?
7: Is it slime?
6: It's not slime. Pauline, what do you think's on Woody's forehead?
8: It might be fish.
6: Fish.
3: It could be a mussel. Okay, I'm actually excited about that. It's very smooth.
6: Let's go to Simona.
9: It has to be a cold deli meat.
3: Deli meat, yes, yes.
6: Meat is part of what's on there.
3: What's on my forehead?
10: A charcuterie board.
3: Is it a charcuterie board, guys?
6: It's a charcuterie board.
3: Oh, it stinks. Let's get this thing off my forehead. Like a heat pack that hasn't been in a microwave. Why can't I shake my head?
10: I think Woody's got a tea bag hanging from his forehead.
3: I've never seen a tea bag that does the length of a forehead. It could be a very well-packed suit.
6: Yeah, I don't touch it that much.
3: Oh, Debbie. I know what it is.
8: It's a nappy.
6: Debbie nappy.
3: All right. Get it off.
6: You can take it off now.
3: Help me, please. I hate this.
11: It's a condiment. But is that too much of a guess?
6: No, I just describe what you felt.
11: Like a sauce. Or a marinade. And I sound ridiculous because I have to pinch my nose because I'm not allowed to smell it.
8: Is it talcum powder?
6: It's talcum powder, Kelly.
12: I think it's the rat ash.
6: It's the rat ash. Yeah. Good on you, Wally. Oh, very good.
3: I don't want it in my eyes. I don't want it in my body.
6: You're going to put the thing down your forehead in 3, 2, 1.
3: Let's go.
6: Now.
3: Disgusting. Disgusting. Disgusting! Oh, disgusting! Disgusting! Disgusting! Disgusting!
6: Disgusting!
3: He's writhing. Okay. This is my worst nightmare. Okay. This is
6: my worst nightmare.
3: Okay. Okay. So it's not
6: currently
3: on my forehead.
6: No.
3: We've had to take it off because
6: it's
3: too intense. It's too much.
6: Yeah. Are we
3: going to
6: put it back on?
3: Well, yeah, we have to.
6: You all right?
8: Yep.
6: What's on Woody's forehead?
8: I think he's got noodles on his forehead.
3: No, far out.
6: Not noodles.
3: Sorry, thanks for the guess. Appreciate the guess.
6: Caroline, what's on Woody's forehead?
9: I reckon it's people's fingertips or hands.
3: Yes,
9: on
3: get
9: his
3: off.
6: Yes,
3: get
6: off, you got it. Well done, Caroline. Well done.
3: I'm done. I've got my RDO. What are they called? Registered day off.
6: RDO.
3: RDO.
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1: Woody.
0: Wait for it. Wait for it. Wait for it.
1: And you.
2: Well, we'll play around with that.
0: We'll work on that in the background.
2: Yeah, yeah.
1: This is Will.
0: Don't make bets. What was it? Don't write checks your body can't handle. Or something like that.
1: And this is Woody.
2: Don't write checks your body doesn't bounce.
0: Your body can't cash.
2: Yeah, that's it. You've done it. We shouldn't. Yeah. We shouldn't do that.
0: Yeah.
2: Because we did that.
0: We did that.
1: Catch up on the free iHeart app because one dose of Will and Woody is never enough.
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9: Good morning, Alana McIntyre here with the latest. The father of one of the women allegedly involved in the Swans incident at a hotel in Melbourne says his daughter suffered a medical episode. The dad has told Channel 7 she suffered from an asthma attack and it's why she was forced to get help. Two women are reportedly planning to sue. A man has been taken to hospital following a drive-by shooting in Melbourne with non-life-threatening injuries. It happened at Altona North just after 7 p.m. The gunman left the scene. A man accused of threatening to hunt down and kill Pauline Hanson has fronted court. The 47-year-old appeared in a Perth court, with police alleging both offences happened in July. The Australian Federal Police began an investigation last month. A 27-year-old Victorian man who allegedly flew to Russia to receive military-style training has been arrested in Brisbane. The 27-year-old is facing one count of attempting to engage in intentional foreign interference. Families at two childcare centres in Tasmania have been told they have possibly been exposed to a person with tuberculosis. Children and staff from the centres in Launceston are being offered free testing as a precaution. And the British Prime Minister says the security arrangements for Harry and Meghan are a private matter as the Prince's family prepares to move back to the UK. There are reports the Duchess of Sussex could be returning to acting in Netflix's The Gentlemen.
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9: The Dolphins have consolidated their place in the top four with a 34-16 win over the Eels in Brisbane. It's their fifth straight victory. Dolphins coach Christian Wolfe says there's still a little bit to learn.
10: There was times there where this sort of blokes were standing in tackles and breaking tackles and felt like they need to get the ball away and need to find points quickly, and we didn't quite execute it. We end up doing more defence.
9: The Broncos have denied retiring Raiders great Josh Papali a win. Brisbane with a 34-30 win in Canberra.
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11: Good morning, I'm Cameron Smith. The local tennis courts at Murrurundi have had a full facelift. Plans are now on public exhibition for a major new education precinct at Huntley.
2: With a journalist based right here in Muswellbrook, we can deliver local stories from local voices that you simply can't get anywhere else.
11: Work has started on Scone Road to repair damage caused by this year's floods. The future of the Mount Arthur coal mine near Muswellbrook has taken a dramatic turn.
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12: Some rain around the valley today for you Saturday. Tomorrow we're looking at a mostly sunny day, tops of 23. Monday, bit of fog on the way. 24 is your top there before a rainy day on Tuesday with tops of 23. That's Power FM 4-day forecast. 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
1: Woody.
0: Wait for it. Wait for it. Wait for it.
1: And you.
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1: This is Will.
0: Don't make bets. What was it? Don't write checks your body can't handle. Or something like that.
1: And this is Woody.
2: Don't write checks your body doesn't bounce.
0: Your body can't cash.
2: Yeah, that's it. You've done it. We shouldn't. Yeah. We shouldn't do that.
0: Yeah.
2: Because we did that.
0: We did that.
1: Catch up on the free iHeart app because one dose of Will and Woody is never enough. Hear the call of adventure with the new Pokemon Tonies. Where will listening take the kid in your life with Pokemon Tonies?
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1: Good morning, Alana McIntyre here with the latest. A teenager who died after going out on a solo hike has been remembered at a touching vigil in Sydney Southwest. Lily Hooper was honoured last night by members of the community in Oakdale, with them lighting candles and laying flowers for the 18-year-old. Her parents have visited her body at the coroner's office after it was recovered from bushland in the New South Wales Southern Highlands. The Prime Minister has called a special national cabinet meeting next week to discuss ways to combat sexual violence. It follows a series of allegations surfacing across the nation, with some students accused of sexually assaulting teenage girls. While two women are reportedly planning to sue Swans players over an alleged incident at the Pullman Hotel in Melbourne, Sydney coach Dean Cox says the club is promising to get the trust back from the community.
2: A culture isn't perfect. One thing that we do know is our culture has taken a hit. The thing you need to understand about a culture is how you respond and the actions you take.
1: There's been a drive-by shooting in Melbourne with one man taken to hospital with non-life-threatening injuries. Children and staff from two childcare centres in Tasmania are now being offered free testing as a precaution after being told they have possibly been exposed to a person with tuberculosis. And the Duchess of Sussex could be returning to acting when she moves back to England with Prince Harry. There are reports Meghan Markle's in talks with the makers of Netflix's The Gentlemen.
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1: In NRL, the Dolphins have recorded their fifth straight victory, defeating the Eels 34-16 in Brisbane last night. Eels coach Jason Riles says the Dolphins are a strong side.
3: They're a well-put-together, physical, mature footy team. And we've got a heap of kids out there at the moment who are learning their trade. So, and that was on show tonight, but the fight and the effort was there.
1: While the Raiders' tiny finals hopes are over, the Broncos denying retiring Raiders great Josh Papali a victory.
0: From the local butcher who knows your order by heart, to the mechanic who keeps your vehicle running, the hardware store with the tools you need, to the baker with the best pies, every dollar you spend locally keeps another local going strong. 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
4: Some rain around the valley today for you Saturday. Tomorrow we're looking at a mostly sunny day, tops of 23. Monday, bit of fog on the way. 24 is your top there before a rainy day on Tuesday with tops of 23. That's your Power FM 4-day forecast. 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
1: Good morning, Alana McIntyre here with the latest. The defence lawyer representing the two women at the centre of the alleged Swans incident in Melbourne says they will be seeking compensation. The lawyer claims the women have experienced psychological injury, pain and economic loss. There are reports a retired Sydney Swans player was in the hotel room that night at some point as well. A 56-year-old man has been charged, accused of attacking missing man Khalid Malas in Melbourne's northwest. It's feared the victim has died after allegedly being shot and thrown into the back of a ute. Abdul Malas has told Seven his cousin recently welcomed his third child to the world.
2: Khalid was a beautiful man. He did not deserve what happened to him.
1: A vigil has been held in Sydney Southwest to remember Lily Hooper. Members of the community lit candles in Oakdale last night to honour the 18-year-old who died after going out on a bushwalk in the Southern Highlands. Families at two childcare centres in Tasmania have been told they've possibly been exposed to a person with tuberculosis. The children and staff from the centres in Launceston are being offered free testing. Even though a strong El Nino has been declared for Australia, this August could shape up to be one of the wettest on record for parts of South Australia, New South Wales and Victoria. More rain is set to drench southern parts of the country this week, but the Weather Bureau says El Nino is still underway and warmer than average temperatures are expected this spring and summer.
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1: Well, the Dolphins remain in the top four after their 34-16 win over the Eels in Brisbane. Coach Christian Wolfe speaking after their fifth straight victory, saying his side didn't play quite as well as he'd like.
3: Yeah, they obviously got us with a play there early in our KGD. That was probably the thing I was a little bit disappointed with. I just didn't think that we defended our line as well as I know we can.
1: And Ricky Stewart says it's not good enough after his club failed to send Raiders legend Josh Papali'i out with a win in his final home match.
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0: With a journalist based right here in Muswellbrook, we can deliver local stories from local voices that you simply can't get anywhere else.
5: It's very exciting news for residents of Singleton and also the many people across the Hunter and Upper Hunter that use that area for daily commuting.
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6: Some rain around the valley today for you Saturday. Tomorrow we're looking at a mostly sunny day, tops of 23. Monday, bit of fog on the way. 24 is your top there before a rainy day on Tuesday with tops of 23. That's your Power FM 4-day forecast. 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

0: Okay, let's play more of the Hunter's Best Music. But first, speaking of bad, we've got to talk to Peter Holland first.
1: Oh, wow.
0: He's bad. You know it.
1: I can't dance like MJ, that's for sure.
0: I know, you're bad, would you say?
1: Oh, yeah, definitely real bad.
0: Anyway.
1: Hey, more like a smooth criminal.
0: Oh, fine.
1: Oh, there you go.
0: He's
1: okay,
0: funny.
1: Right.
0: He's
1: all right.
0: All right, the home turf. Let's talk
1: the
0: about
1: the home
0: that.
1: Turf. All right. Well, we're diving headfirst into sport this week as we look at our local sport, thanks to Ray White in Muswellbrook.
0: Mm-hmm.
1: Do you know why we're diving in?
0: Because that's a sporting term? Because it's going to be wet.
1: It is to do with swim. Look at it go. Yes.
0: Sports,
1: see,
0: yay.
1: You are learning.
0: You're just like it in zone out completely.
1: Yeah, the Muswellbrook Swimming Club. They're coming towards the end of their winter season, but in October, their summer season starts. So we're going to catch up with the president in Mark and talk about all things swim club.
0: All right, it's happening in two songs time with Peter Holland, and I'll be back on the other side to play more of the Hunter's Best Music. Let's get you into Benny Boone. This one's for me, Pete. Beautiful Things.
1: Ah, you better believe it.
0: Let's get you into it right now. Good morning.

0: these beautiful things that I've got.
1: Now, the sound of nothing. Now that we've given our tech team a heart attack, let's play some new music instead. Cat's Eye, Animal.
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0: Time to lace up the boots and head back to where it all begins. 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This is Home Turf on Power FM. We shine the spotlight on sport right here in the Upper Hunter. Proudly brought to you by Ray White Musselbrook.
1: Welcome along to the Home Turf. This week we're diving headfirst into a look at our local sport. And why are we diving in? Well, we've got Musselbrook Swim Club. Yeah, believe it or not, even with the chilly weather around, Swim Club still happens. And I'm happy to say the president for Musselbrook Swimming Club, Mark, joins us on the line. Mark, how are you?
2: I'm well, thank you. How are you?
1: Mate, I can't believe that even through winter that Musselbrook Swimming Club still runs.
2: Yeah, mate, we do. We just run our weekly club, fortnightly club nights we drop back to during winter, just to keep the kids in the water and just practice for those short course events.
1: And I guess that's using the heated indoor pool and not the almost ice-capped outdoor pool.
2: That's correct, yep. Not too keen to go outside.
1: Can't say I blame them. Yeah. Now, is Swimming Club open to all ages, or is it just mainly to do with kids?
2: No, it's all ages. Look, once the children or anyone can swim 12 and a half metres, that's our shortest events on a club night. And then we go from, as soon as they can swim 12 and a half metres, all the way up to our longer distance events, and all age groups are welcome.
1: Now, you are coming towards the end of the winter season, is that right?
2: Yeah, that's correct. So the swimming season or your membership goes from the 1st of October through till the end of September every year. So we're just coming into the back end of our 25-26 swim season, and memberships will open very shortly during September for the new season to start on the 1st of October.
1: Now, we know it is important for kids, especially, to learn how to swim. I mean, we're a country that's surrounded by water, and, yeah, we all love to hit the water. But besides learning to swim and being able to, yeah, get better and better, what sort of advantages are there of joining a swim club?
2: Oh, look, it's a great community that we've got within the swimming club. So you get to come down and, I guess, practice your 12 and a half, 25, 50, and then the longer distance events. Competing in a really fun, friendly atmosphere on a Thursday night. And then you get the benefit to go away to carnivals if you so choose. So we've got quite a good group of families that head away to carnivals through the New England Northwest is our region. So we generally go north, but also down south if you want to go down and swim at, you know, the country. So on Newcastle, Central Coast and Sydney. So, yeah, it's just the competition aspect if you want to go away. Otherwise, it's just the friendly competition at home and just getting in the water regularly.
1: Now, you said it's in the evenings, is it? Or is it primarily get up at, before the crack of dawn and get into the pool?
2: For the club night, so what we run is 5:30 on a Thursday night through summer. We run that every Thursday. We have a little gap over Christmas, but every Thursday night. And then through winter, we drop back to fortnightly just through the school term. And then if you're open to this, we don't run squad training ourselves, but the Aquatic Centre does, and we work nice and closely with them, and they offer the Learn to Swim, Stroke Correction and Squad Training programs.
1: Now, we're talking with the president of the Musselbrook Swimming Club in Mark. And, Mark, if people want to find you guys and find out how they could become part of the swimming club, how do they go about that?
2: Yeah, look, we've got a Facebook group that we've got open, so if you follow our Facebook page at Musselbrook Swimming Club, and if you reach out directly on there, you can get in contact with us. Otherwise, you sign up to the club via Swim Central. So that's Swimming New South Wales. Operate that site. And once the membership products come out on there, you can search for our club and our membership products pop up and you can register there. The other side of it is our first summer club night will be on the Thursday, the 15th of October. So that's week one of term four. Mm-hmm. And we run two come and try nights. So you can sign up for a free membership for a couple of weeks, come down and give it a try on a Thursday night. Always welcome new members there, and they just get in, have a try at a couple of events, see if it's for them, which hopefully it is, and then we can look to join the club and continue for the rest of the season.
1: Now, with the swim club, besides needing swimwear, of course, I guess make sure you've got yourself a pair of goggles and maybe the old shower cap.
2: Yep. So we've got those available at the club as well, and they're also available at the pool. But yes, that's really all you need: a pair of swimmers, some goggles, and a cap is optional.
1: All right. Well, so, if people want to check it out, head to the Facebook page, Musselbrook Swimming Club, and the new season, not all that far away, starting in October, and you get to go for a couple of nights and try it out for free to see if it does suit you. Mark, the president for the swimming club, thanks for joining us.
2: No worries at all. Thank you for having us.
1: No worries. And if you are a local sporting organisation with a story to share, make sure you reach out to us here on 65431588 during office hours or email muststudio1, that's the number one, at arn.com.au, and we'll more than happily showcase what your sporting organisation is up to.
0: That's Home Turf on Power FM for this week. Thanks to Ray White Musselbrook, shining the spotlight on the people, the players and the clubs that keep the sport alive right here in the Upper Hunter. 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Vegas is the city that never sleeps. 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

0: Seriously? Olivia Rodrigo with Stupid Song. You're on Power. Good morning. Hanging out with Katie for your Saturday. And if you've ever wanted to talk back to me, I know I talk at you a lot, but if you ever wanted to respond, did you know you could text me? Get your pen ready. This is the number 0476 233 981. That is the Power FM Power line. Text me anytime you want. Give me some funny jokes, anything like that. Just keep it safe for work. Thank you very much. 0476 233 981. Thanks to Labor Smarter 10. You're mighty helpful local hardware. Open 7 days. Market Lane, Musselbrook. Stick around because the next song I'm going to play you is INXS's new sensation from 1988. A pretty good year to be born, if you ask me. You're on Power. Good morning.
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1: Good morning, Alana McIntyre here with the latest. A lawyer hired by the dancers at the centre of the Swan scandal says the women will be seeking compensation. He says his clients will be taking civil action against the Sydney Swans and says an apology offered to the women by the club yesterday was a good start. Criminologist Brianna Chesser has told Sunrise this morning detectives will be looking at a number of things.
2: We saw them come out of the Pullman Hotel a few days ago with bags and bags of evidence, so that will of course need to be analysed. And I'm imagining there'd be quite a lot of technological evidence. So phones will have been seized, so communications before and after the event, and maybe even some footage of the incident in question.
1: A man's been taken to hospital with non-life-threatening injuries after a drive-by shooting in Melbourne. It happened in Altona North just after 7 p.m. CCTV shows bystanders ducking for cover. Even with more rain coming next week for southern Australia, our weather bureau says El Nino is still underway and that warmer than average temperatures are still expected this spring and summer, while the UK's Met Office has warned this El Nino could be the strongest in a century. 100k winds are lashing Tasmania today, and the Duchess of Sussex could be returning to acting when she moves back to England with Prince Harry and their children. There are reports Meghan Markle is in talks with the makers of Netflix's The Gentlemen.
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1: The Raiders' faint final hopes are over. The Broncos denying retiring Josh Papali'i a win with a 34-30 win. Ricky Stewart was disappointed after the club failed to send the Raiders' legend out with victory in his final home match.
3: Probably to dampen the mood. It's not good enough, though. Like, when you get to that lead, we should be winning those games, and it's probably got us into a position this year. We've had injuries and whatnot, but so have a lot of other clubs.
1: The Dolphins had a fifth straight win, defeating the Eels 34-16 in Brisbane. And this morning in cricket, the second test with Bangladesh gets underway in Mackay.
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4: Some rain around the valley today for you Saturday. Tomorrow we're looking at a mostly sunny day, tops of 23. Monday, bit of fog on the way. 24 is your top there before a rainy day on Tuesday with tops of 23. That's your Power FM 4-day forecast. 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

0: Now the sound you'd hear before you played the record you just bought. Sounds old. Let's play some new music instead. Music. Cherry Bomb. You ought to know.
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0: 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Born This Way. 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

0: It's John Mellencamp with Small Town. Now, I love this because I've been seeing posters all over the area, especially on the way into Singleton from Muswellbrook. There's one, there's a little poster for this. It's like on the bridge when you go over the river. Have a look for it. It is the Rock and Pop. It is the Singleton Town Band family bringing you an afternoon of high energy hits, classical anthems and modern favourites. It's happening at Club Singleton on the 23rd. So not long now. It's tomorrow at 2:30 p.m. Get your info at 981powerfm.com.au. 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Noah Kahan is on the way in under three with The Great Divide. You're on Power.
1: It's Will.
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1: Woody.
2: Wait for it. Wait for it. Wait for it.
1: And you.
3: We'll play around with that.
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3: Yeah.
1: This is Will.
2: Don't make bets. 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Don't write checks your body can't handle. Or something like that.
1: And this is Woody.
3: Don't write checks your body doesn't bounce.
2: Your body can't cash.
3: Yeah, that's it. You've done it. We shouldn't. Yeah. We shouldn't do that.
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3: Because we did that.
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1: 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The call of adventure with the new Pokemon Tonies. 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
1: Hi there, Alana McIntyre here with the latest. The lawyer for the two adult performers at the centre of the Swan scandal says the women will be seeking compensation. This morning, we're hearing reports a recently retired player also attended the same Melbourne hotel room. Swans coach Dean Cox is hoping fans still come out to support the club tomorrow.
2: Yeah, excited to see the AFLW game and then get the support for the women's and men's team.
1: On Nine there. A teenage boy is fighting for life after being stabbed north of Sydney. The 15-year-old apparently stumbled into his neighbour's home asking for help last night in Terrigal. It's understood the boy and the homeowner who helped didn't know each other before last night. CCTV has caught the moment diners had to run for their lives during a drive-by shooting at a cafe in Melbourne. One man had to be taken to hospital with non-life-threatening injuries. It all happened at Altona North just after 7 p.m. The gunman is yet to be tracked down. A cold front is bringing chilly, wet conditions to Tasmania and powerful winds. Prince Harry and Elton John have been ordered to pay millions to the Daily Mail after losing a privacy case, and there are reports that Meghan Markle's in talks with the makers of Netflix's The Gentlemen. There's been talk that the Duchess of Sussex could return to acting when she moves back to England with Prince Harry and their children.
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1: The Dolphins have recorded their fifth straight win, defeating the Eels 34-16 in Brisbane. Para coach Jason Ryle says the Dolphins are a strong side.
3: They're a well put together, physical, mature footy team. And we've got a heap of kids out there at the moment who are learning their trade. So, and that was on show tonight, but the fight and the effort was there.
1: And the Raiders' final hopes are over. The Broncos denying retiring Raiders great Josh Papali'i a win with a 34-30 victory over Canberra. And in cricket, the second test with Bangladesh is underway in Mackay.
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4: Some rain around the valley today for you Saturday. Tomorrow we're looking at a mostly sunny day, tops of 23. Monday, bit of fog on the way. 24 is your top there before a rainy day on Tuesday with tops of 23. That's your Power FM 4-day forecast. 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